Okay, everyone, that was I Want You Back by NSYNC. This is Studio 51 Internet Radio, powered by WMPG. This under... Okay, I'm about to pass it to Owen coming up, so I'll be signing off. Thanks.

That was Who Will Stop the Rain by Creedence Clearwater Revival. I'm going to be so honest right now. I can't actually hear how I sound. I don't have the headphones on, but that doesn't matter. I am your host, the G-Man, and this is Studio 51 Internet Radio with WMPG. And tonight is open house night. So things are going to be a little weird, unusual. New

That was, let's double check what that was. That was American Girl by Tom Petty and the Heartbreakers. I am your host, the G-Man, and tonight is open mic night. Or not open mic night, open house night. I'm getting my shit conflated really hard. Anyway, let's talk about the weather. It's gray and maybe like a little bit rainy. It was rainy this morning and it was rainy yesterday, and it's going to be rainy for the rest of the week, I think. But, you know, right now, it doesn't look like anything is happening. So let's keep high spirits for that. So, but that's really all there is for the weather. It's kind of warm. I put on a jacket and expecting it to be not that, because it's, you know, like late September. It's supposed to be cold, but it's not. So maybe check the weather a little better than I do, all right? You know, I just treat this as a segment on the show I do out of obligation. Like there, you know, like there's a trained sniper. I'm just getting ready to do me in if I don't do it. Anyway, I finally have the time, and I think the date, if I can remember it correctly, for the Battle of the Bands, I think it's October 13th, 7 to 9 p.m. There are now more information floating around that you can check out. It will be in Portland this year as opposed to Gorham, which is just the shift that's been happening. But keep an eye out for that coming up very, very soon. Now, that's all I have for this segment. Just sit back, relax, and we'll get back into the music.

That was Shambhala by Three Dogs Night. It is open house night here at Studio 51 Internet Radio. I am your host, the G-Man, and tonight is going swimmingly, I'd say. We had a small technical difficulty earlier where I had to restart a song. This is only because I was playing from my phone as opposed to the computer, which apparently didn't. It was either my phone or the system here that did not like that, but for only a second. Anyway, we are going to keep this train a-rolling, and so hopefully I have ironed out the kinks and everything will go well going forward. So if you are here on the Gorham campus, here on the Gorham campus, and you want to see how this all works, and you want to scream in my face, you have about 48 minutes to get down here before I'm gone into the fucking ether. All right, I will disappear like a ghost as soon as that happens. Anyway, do I have a topic for tonight? I really don't think so. I had planned something, but with the way things are going, that seems a little bit, maybe not the smartest decision. So I'm going to maybe try and condense the conversation that I had in mind, which is, you ever play Destiny 2? I just started playing it, like, the first time again a while ago. And boy, it really fell off. I remember first playing it years and years ago in high school, and I thought it was really fun. And also it was free, so you know that made a difference in my mind. And it's awesome to see that it's coming back around, that Bungie is going to try and fix what went wrong with it. But it sucks that it happened at all. It's really ridiculous they had to remove the first, like, three stories of the game, but I'm so happy that Destiny 2 is coming back around, and I'm glad it's going to get the Destiny players to shut the hell up about Marathon. I love Marathon, fantastic game, and none of those people should be talking about it because they're all butthurt. Anyway, that is my condensed version of the topic, and maybe I'll revisit it. Who knows? So we are nearing a point. So the next listening segment is going to be mostly uninterrupted up until I leave for the night. So in the meantime, sit back, relax, and I'll talk to you in a bit.

0: Oh, that's yours.
1: Yeah.
0: Sorry.
1: It's okay.
0: Good afternoon. Welcome to the Kitsch Session on Studio 51. I am your vinyl maven. I hope you're enjoying your Saturday. I am. I'm here at the Bill DeFree Memorial Voiceover Studio with Jessica Lockhart and one of her students who just did a wonderful DJ set. And now it's my turn. So today's theme is all about beauty standards. The good, the bad, the beautiful, the ugly. Whether you're someone who conforms to them or not, there's a little something for everybody. Behind me, we're listening to a beautiful little piece of

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Oh, but the way you're looking in them fishnets, mama,

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Lie on your back and roll up on your shoulders, supporting your hips with your hands. Now, move your legs in a pedaling motion as if you were riding a bicycle. 1, 2, 1, 2, 1, 2, 1, 2.

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editorial. To the women of America. 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Banish the black, burn the blue, and bury the beige. From now on, girl, think pink. Think pink when you shop for summer clothes. Think pink. Think pink if you want that kelp to shows. Red is dead, blue is through, green's obscene, brown's taboo, and there is not the slightest excuse for plum abuse or chartreuse. Think pink, forget that Dior says black and rust. Think pink, who cares if the new look has no bust? Now, I wouldn't presume to tell a woman what a woman ought to think.

How does it get better than the psychedelic furs? It doesn't, really. We saw them live a few years ago at the State Theater, and it was great. They sounded just like they did on the recording. That was Pretty in Pink's theme song, Pretty in Pink. John Hughes movie, Molly Ringwald. If you are a youngin' and have never seen it, it's great. I don't care. It still holds up. So we just had a whole bunch of beauty standards hurled at us. We started out with the Flight of the Conchords singing Fashion is Danger. You know fashion is danger. Followed by Morris Day, the disciple of Prince, singing about fishnets, black pantyhose, big legs. Show through the holes. I have to thank my friend Brent for introducing me to that song those many years ago. Sunglasses After Dark by Dwight Pullen. And then a favorite of mine, and we'll hear from her again later, Exercise Number 9 from Debbie Drake's exercise album, How to Please Your Husband. Oh boy. I found that record a long, long time ago in a bin. And it's been a favorite of mine for her just utter enthusiasm about doing the bicycle exercise and the expectations, ladies. Stay firm, stay young. Old time radio advertisement for Palmolive soap. Keep those hands with creamy lather fresh and soft while your dishes are get clean. The Kinks, dedicated follower of fashion. Not their only song about fashion, but I think one of the best. Followed by Blondie, Rip Her to Shreds. If you don't like it, you can rip her to shreds. She deserves it. Come on. Now, Blondie was the coolest. Her fashion was untouchable. Let's see. Oh, one of my favorites, My Bathroom, a lilting, wonderful song that was commissioned by the American Standard Bathroom Fixtures Company for a trade show. They used to do these trade shows to excite the sales force out in the world, and they would have conventions, and they would have all these performers come out and sing, and American Standard actually produced these songs. And one of David Letterman's former producers became obsessed with this genre while he was working on a segment for Letterman called Dave's Record Collection, which I used to love whenever that would come on, because they would pull out real records, play little snippets from it. Dave would make a joke. But he became obsessed with these trade show albums for things like tires and tractors, and made it into eventually a wonderful documentary called Bathtubs Over Broadway, and a great two album set of all that music. And people who became big stars started out there, like Martin Short and Andrea Martin. A bunch of people, you know, when they needed a gig, they would go work for these trade shows. So there we had it. As we move forward, we're going to get into a period of music that covers quite a bit, including a lot of songs about tight pants, and not the kind that Jimmy Fallon and Will Ferrell sing about, the real ones that inspired them. So I hope you'll stay with me and enjoy. Thanks for staying with me on Studio 51 out of Gorham, Maine, at the University of Southern Maine. Again, I'm your vinyl maven. This is the Kitsch Session. Thanks.

0: I'm stepping out, my dear, into an atmosphere that positively reeks with class.
1: Well, I say my word.
0: And I trust that you'll excuse my dust when I step on the guard.

Life is too long to wait to wear your shorts. Adam Buxton from his album Buckle Up from the last year. He's become a fast favorite of mine. So we had a really fun little session there. I'm going to go back to where we started. We had Fancy Pants from Valentino at our last station break, followed by Beauty is Just Skin Deep by the Iquettes. And First I Look at the Purse by the Contours. Not for fashion's sake, he's just wondering what kind of coinage is in there. Al Boley, Top Hat, White Tie and Tails. The Four Deuces, Yellow Shoes, Y-E-L-L-A. 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Careful when you date someone who's super fashion conscious. You might wait an awful long time before you leave the house. Joe Bennett and the Sparkletons with Black Slacks, originally written by Simon and Garfunkel, because before they got big, they had to make some money somehow, and they wrote some catchy little tunes like Red Rubber Ball and that little ditty. Jody Reynolds singing about his girl's tight capris. And, you know, I love a song with double claps. That one had some double claps, and so did the song after that, which is Tight Pants. We went from tight capris to tight pants. Iggy and the Stooges, that's Iggy Pop, from his More Power album, more double claps. And then we had some more tight trousers. We had skin tight pinstripe purple pedal pushers. And it shouldn't surprise you

That song was written by Sheb Woolley, who also released Purple People Eater. So he had a thing about purple and just ran with it. David Dundas with his song Jeans On. And then, let's see, Gene Summers singing about hot pants. That was a thing. I suppose they're back, but not like the originals. And that brought us back to Adam Buxton singing about his shorts. And I know a lot of people who like to wear shorts year-round. I'm not a big fan of shorts for myself, but I don't really love things that bind. And they never fit right. I'm short, so shorts don't look good. Behind us here is I Still Dress Up For You by Nuvolux. And I did dress up for you today. I'm wearing one of my favorite brooches. It was made in Japan. And my fancy glasses. My stripy t-shirt. And my overalls. Because I care. I hope you're having a great Saturday. You're listening to Studio 51. That's digital radio coming from the University of Southern Maine. And just want to give you a heads up. If you haven't seen it yet, tomorrow is the last performance of the Theater and School of Music's production of Cabaret. And I have just been hearing amazing things about it. They're so, so talented. If you get a chance to go, please do. It's at 2 o'clock in the afternoon tomorrow at Russell Theater on the Gorham campus. I'm fortunate enough to go tonight for the gala performance. It was a fundraiser, and I'm only too happy to support this incredible program. I get to advise these students, and I just love seeing them do what they love to do. So if you get to see it tomorrow, 2 o'clock, there's still tickets available. You can buy them online or at the door. And just be prepared for something that's going to blow your mind and enjoy. We'll see you in a bit.

Vibe sounds like a real piece of work. Well, let's go back. So glad you're still here. We started that set with the newest single from David Byrne called T-Shirt. Say a lot with our T-Shirts. Donovan followed that with I Love My Shirt. So comfortably lovely and groovy. John and Robin talking about how you got style. Because you do. I'm going to tell you. You've got style. Big D Irwin having some body positivity, talking about how he's happy being fat. You know, what's the harm in a few, you know, cozy pounds? Dolly Parton talking about her false eyelashes and being ashamed to go back to town if she didn't make it as a big star. Cass Elliott from the Mamas and the Poppets. Poppas, not the Poppets. Sorry for popping my peas. When I just wear my smile. So, you know what? Sometimes you just gotta, you know, take it all off. And that's the best style you can come up with to represent who you are. So, as long as you're doing it on your own terms, great. And then came back to Created by Clive by a band called The Sin, spelled S-Y-N. Very sort of inspired by the Kinks, I think. Here's Nuvalux again, buying new shoes with Mom. We're going to head into the next set here with Hair and a Beauty Salon.

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How about that? How about a little collection of songs about hair? Little side note about the Vinyl Maven. She went to beauty school. So many years ago now, I went to a place in Portland called Pierre's School of Beauty Culture. And yes, I did pick it because of that name. But it was an amazing year. It was hard. It was really out of my comfort zone, as they say. But I learned a trade. I met some great people. I had a troop of older women who sort of took me under their wing and convinced me to go back to college. I'm grateful to them for that, because I wouldn't be here if it weren't for them. So we started that set off with Hair and Beauty Salon by Barry Gray, followed by Long Blonde Hair, Johnny Powers with Stan Getz and Tom Katz, and then 90s alternative Darlings Pavement with Cut Your Hair. Boy, I heard that song a lot back in those days. And then the theme song to the stage musical, later the 1979 film soundtrack to Hair. And that one was sung predominantly, at least the opening, by Donnie Dacus. And Treat Williams, the dearly departed Treat Williams, I miss him terribly. I've watched that movie a zillion times. I swear to God, that song was written by Galt McDermott. He was that was the most famous thing that he did. But Dacus was one of those guys that just could do anything. And he sang with, worked with everybody from Billy Joel to Crosby, Stills, and Nash, Elton John, the Turtles, everybody. So we're going to keep on going for our final set.

0: This completes your beauty treatment. Lie in a reclining position for 10 to 15 minutes. This brings the blood to your face and helps maintain a youthful appearance. Now just relax and feel beautiful all over.
1: I hope you feel beautiful today, all over. I'm going to go back because I didn't time it right, and I didn't tell you all the stuff that we listened to, so I'm going to go back just a wee bit. Let's see. We heard a radio ad for Sun Silk Shampoo to keep your hair Sun Silk smooth, followed by the one and only Morrissey singing about the hairdresser on fire. London is a very stylish town, I'll tell you that. I think the hairdressers there are doing a wonderful job. I hope they're not really on fire. Miss Bolene Berry sang about her boyfriend's long sideburns. She sure liked him. Manfred Minich. Beauty Salon. And Gene Summers sang about his gal's straight skirt. He sure liked that. You know, praise your the style of your special person. Wanda Jackson, known as the female Elvis, sang about a little charm bracelet that gives you the story of the relationship. Every charm is a tale to tell. I saw her at, for a little while, the Bangor, Maine was hosting an American Folk Festival, and I think the first year she performed, and that was a pretty remarkable thing to catch before she passed away. So she sang about her little charm bracelet. Then the cosmetics gave us a little black leather gloves. You know, everyone has their thing that makes them feel good. Clyde Beaver sang about black knee socks, and that was Debbie Drake giving us our final exercise, number 26. As we pull into the last song of the day, if you listen to me at all or you know me personally, it shouldn't come as a surprise what this last song is, because I think it's probably one of my top five of this particular artist's oeuvre. But I also think it's the best song about fashion. And I think it's probably the most aptly named song for today, because it's simply called Fashion. And it is by the late, great god of rock, Mr. David Bowie. I wish you a very happy rest of your Saturday. I will see you again next week with something new, but something to tickle your ears and keep you company on a Saturday between 1 and 3 p.m. Eastern Standard Time on Studio 51 Digital Radio at the Build-A-Free Memorial voiceover studio on the campus of the University of Southern Maine, sister studio to WMPG. I am your servant, your vinyl maven, and I wish you adieu.

All right, that was The Remedy, also known as I Won't Worry by Jason Mraz. 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My name is Ash. You're listening to Ash on the Air, and this is still our training week. And right now I am joined by Kyle, who you'll hopefully hear later on tonight. It is 8:12 p.m., and I'm going to have us jump straight back into that music so that I can continue on with our training. You'll hear us back in about four songs. Next up is Money by the Drums.

0: 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You're listening to Studio 51 Internet Radio. This is powered by WMPG. My name is Ash. You're listening to Ash on the Air, and we are in our training week still, and I am joined here by Kyle, who is going to introduce to you our next song.
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0: All right, sounds great.

So that was Breakout by Foo Fighters. This has been Kyle on Studio 51, powered by WMPG. I'm going to play you one more song, Violet by Hole, and then I will be handing you off to Josiah, the next trainee.

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1: Hi, here we are. It's another episode of WMPG's Local Motives, the always live, always local showcase. And tonight we have got a great show for you. We have Freak Phone here in the studio. There's nothing else much to say other than to just say, get a load of Freak Phone. They're going to start playing right now.

0: what everybody does and all that stuff. But like, first, I would like to ask the band in general, what's kind of like, I think about it in terms of like, well, like what's your secret origin? Like, how long have you been a band? Where are you from? Are you from Portland? Are you from outside of Portland? Give our listeners the scoop.
1: Yeah, we're sort of from all around southern Maine. These guys are from up in Augusta. Sorry, Justin, Ethan. We got Preston from Portland. I'm from Biddeford. Daryl's from Bath. It's patched together. Preston and I met at an open mic at the Aphodian last winter. I reached out to Jess because I'd seen her in Tiger Bomb, her other band, and Jess came with Ethan.
2: That's right.
1: And then Preston and Daryl have been friends since childhood.
0: Cool.
3: Originally from the Oxford Hills.
0: Oxford Hills.
4: Go Vikings.
0: You've got the whole Southern Maine diaspora going on over here. That's awesome. So you've been a band about a year?
1: Yeah, we're coming up on our one-year bandiversary.
0: Bandiversary. Oh, man, that's awesome.
3: And it's Preston's birthday, too, by the way.
0: Wait, what, today?
4: It's my birthday.
0: Oh, man, we're going to have to sing.
4: No, we don't have to do that. Well, we're gonna be singing songs, you know?
0: It's true.
4: All of our songs are birthday songs.
0: Okay. Well, the birthday person gets the gets to call it. So, all right. I'm blanking for some reason on what to ask you next. I wanna get to the.
4: My favorite color is pink. My favorite food is hot dogs.
3: Boxer briefs.
0: Perfect. I'm going to ask you about pets later, but I don't want to jump the gun. One time I asked someone if about their pet. I kind of asked all the bands about their pets, but then one time I asked and I should have asked you beforehand because someone their pet had passed away, and it was really awkward on-air moment. So, do you write all the songs together? Is it all like a group y'all get together or is it like somebody has the idea and
4: it's very collaborative.
5: I think it's super collaborative. Like, we'll each come to practice with ideas. Some people have fully formed songs, and then other times when we first started playing, we would just kind of like jam on the spot, and that's really fun. So yeah, it's pretty collaborative.
0: It's not a like, I've got this song and let's all flesh it out kind of like,
5: it's a mix.
0: A mix.
5: Sometimes all over the place.
4: Yeah. Sometimes some people come
0: there's
4: with a riff.
0: There's only one correct answer to every question. No, I'm just kidding. Sorry. I'm so sorry.
4: Some of the songs Rosie did like the guitar work and the, you know, like the riffs and the like the chord progressions and
5: there were a couple songs that Rosie came with that she had outlined, and you know, she could play enough guitar to figure it out, and like two of the songs on the demo, like, Rosie wrote.
0: When you play together, do you play in a small room?
5: Yeah, we play at Grime Studios.
0: You do?
5: In Portland,
0: okay.
5: Yeah.
0: I don't know why I've never seen you there. I'm there a lot. That's funny. But No.
5: Just kidding.
0: No, I'm sorry. But the reason I ask is because you've made this space like it's so efficient. Like every band kind of does like a different kind of layout, but like I took a photo of your setup, like just the way you've made use of this tiny little space, perfectly optimized. It's pretty impressive.
1: Plus, we love each other a lot.
0: Nice. All right. Let's see. We're 10 minutes in. What should we do next? Do you want to play songs or do you want to talk some more?
5: We can play a couple more songs.
4: Yeah, I'm
5: down with that.
0: All right. Our next block is three songs? Yeah. What's next?
1: Up next is the song Swamp Love.
4: Ready?
0: Yeah.

0: My mic's back on. Hi.
1: Hey, what's up, Bob?
0: That was awesome. You are awesome. Your songs are very fast, and we're going to have to talk for a while because we want to make sure that we don't we pace this out.
2: Appreciate
0: and,
2: it.
0: I'm sort of like oddly nervous, and I don't know why. I think I'm intimidated by punk rock bands.
2: Well, thanks so much for calling us a punk rock band.
3: I'm not a punk. I'm a square.
0: You don't consider yourself punk rock?
2: I mean, we hope to be.
0: Oh.
2: Yeah.
0: So, like, you can't call yourself punk rock, but
3: it's
0: someone
3: more
0: else
3: punk
0: can
3: to just not say you're punk. That's my
0: I opinion. Mean, that undoubtedly is true. That undoubtedly is true. Let's talk about the songs themselves. Do you want to talk about, like, the kind of, like, the content? Like, what are you trying to get across in the songs? What's important to you all as a band? What's your collective kind of ethos? I don't know. Anything on this subject would work.
2: Yeah, for sure. I think we started, do I have an effect on my voice right now? Do I sound like I'm in a cave? Okay, we can fix that. I think we started with the idea to kind of like bring fun and like a party attitude back into the scene. Like, we love the Portland scene. Like, we grew up in it. We love it to death. There's certainly an emo hangover kind of in the scene, which of course we love. But, you know, we wanted to make a band that was kind of referencing the radio rock that we all grew up on in Southern Maine. And just kind of have fun with it. What's great about this band is that it's like a container for whatever we want to talk about, whatever is on our mind. So we do have like silly, goofy, fun songs. And then we have songs like Class Unity, which is specifically about working class unity.
0: Yeah. In that song specifically, you were your lyric was about if I picked up correctly, and I might not have because I'm half deaf, but they've done it. Why can't we? Is that what I was hearing?
2: Yeah, they've got it. Why can't we? The billionaire millionaire class will always have each other's back.
0: Yeah, I think that song particularly stood out, and I do obviously love a party rock anthem for sure. Mm-hmm. But having something also like kind of those two sides, you know. I mean, I'm always like a Libra by nature, so like when there's bands that have duality in them, I always kind of respond to it personally.
2: Thanks.
4: And I think that's definitely one thing with, can you hear me okay? Yeah, okay.
0: Yeah. Oh yeah, definitely. Yeah,
4: one thing with this band drawn for me, because I grew up playing in like punk, hardcore punk bands in Maine for a while, but it's definitely open to a lot of stuff, and like we all have varied interests, a lot of different interests, but I think like sonically so far it's just, as far as riffs, it's kind of like early New York punk, like just like roots. Punk,
0: yeah, I'm definitely getting kind of like Ramones-y,
4: yeah,
0: like
4: Ramones,
0: obviously, but like
4: for me personally, like Buzzcocks, Dead Boys, The Saints is another
0: oh,
4: one
0: yeah.
4: from Australia. But we all love like so much other music too, and like modern and old. So it's kind of for me, it feels like a comfortable melting pot of ideas.
0: Yeah, that's cool. Did anybody get a chance to see the Saints when they just did that, like kind of like,
4: no,
0: it was impossible, right? Like I don't think it even came near here, but
4: yeah,
0: I'm
4: wish.
0: A big,
4: I just listened to Stranded today while I was at work, so.
0: Do you ever I don't know that it's a Saints adjacent thing, but like I just discovered the U-Men. Have you ever listened to the
4: I've
0: U-Men?
4: Never listened to the U-Men before.
0: The U-Men is like a kind of like a proto of all the like kind of upper west coast like Seattle grungy, like,
4: oh,
0: what
4: okay.
0: became that, but like there would be no Mudhoney without,
4: yeah,
1: oh, cool.
0: The U-Men, but it sounds kind of like if you smushed like Mudhoney and like the Birthday Party into like one,
4: oh,
0: band.
4: Cool. Yeah,
0: it's crazy.
4: I nerd out about that stuff, and I'm not going to keep talking about the Saints, but no, it's crazy,
0: okay.
4: Like that came out in like 1976. That's what blows my mind. We just like with music, it's just music history. Like just so
0: yeah.
4: much of this stuff, you get it in context. Like I think even a band like Led Zeppelin, I didn't appreciate fully until I put it in full context. And I was like, yeah. That's
0: and that's
4: why
0: always
4: I'm
0: changing.
4: Yeah.
0: I'm in my 50s now, and it's like, it's just kind of always sort of changing. So I actually, that did kind of come, I came up with a thing I can ask. And so each person individually, I thought I'd ask about like what your entry point into playing music is, because we do have a little bit, I think, more time to talk a little bit. Is everybody comfortable with that kind of?
1: Yeah, sure.
2: Yeah.
0: All right. So let's start actually with how about Preston?
5: What's up?
0: What was your entry point into music? Do you like?
6: I'd like to know this.
5: I think it was a middle school talent show. We played a System of a Down cover. We played Chop Suey. And and I'm glad that there was no recording of it, because we probably I was probably out of tune, and we were probably just but we were just playing our hearts out. And yeah, my friend Brian, who we still play music today, you know, he's in Peacebreaker, and we share the practice space with him. And yeah, we were yeah, that song yeah, we were like rocking out and so playing out of like a Squire, like the tiniest bass amp in the world. And
0: so you come at it from playing in bands. Did you play in any, like, were you, as a kid, did you play in like school bands or anything like that, or did you just always play in like rock bands?
5: Yeah, actually, yeah, I had piano lessons and I had like violin lessons and stuff, but I feel like I wasn't really good, and like trumpet and stuff, but I feel like it wasn't, you know, you're just kind of in like a big group and you're like getting told what to do, and I couldn't really like read the music or anything. But you know, it's cool when you just have like a guitar and you just can make stuff up. And
0: yeah, that's cool. All right, so now let's move to the right to Ethan.
6: Yeah, I started playing bass when I was I asked for it for my 11th birthday, my first bass.
0: Have you always played bass? Like that's,
6: yeah,
0: you
6: that's
0: started
6: what I did,
0: there.
6: That's what I chose, and that's what I did.
0: Nice.
6: My friends, yeah, my friend had a band with his brother. It was just him playing guitar and him playing drums, and they said, you should play bass and just play with us. And I'm pretty sure the first song we learned was Paranoid.
0: Nice. But, classic.
6: Yeah, I was in another band with Jess, our drummer. I think I joined when I was 15. That was with her and her brother.
0: Cool.
6: So we've known each other a long time.
0: Nice.
6: But, yeah.
0: All right. And then Jess?
7: Yeah, so my older brother and I, we were like, just on the computer watching videos of like AC/DC and The Who, and we're like, that's cool. So my brother started playing guitar and he really needed a drummer for like a talent show. And so my parents bought me drums, and then yeah, I've just been playing ever since.
0: That's awesome. Yeah. So always drums, never like you didn't start with something else and then move to drums?
7: Yeah, I started with drums, and yeah, I can kind of like play guitar a little bit, but that's...
0: Were you younger or older than your brother?
7: Younger. Cool. Yeah, I think I was 10 when I started playing. That's 9 or 10.
0: That is the time to start, right?
7: Yeah.
0: Amazing. Awesome. And then Daryl.
4: Yeah, I'm trying to condense this because I could ramble. First musical memory, I think it
0: started.
4: Yeah,
0: that's a good one. I like that.
4: Yeah. So I have this vivid memory of being dropped off at the babysitter's when I was like, it had to have been pre-kindergarten. But I remember like the babysitter was playing Smells Like Teen Spirit. I didn't know it at the time, but like it was, it was like in rotation. And I remember like sitting on her lap and she was like air drumming. I was sitting in her lap, she was like air drumming just Teen Spirit. I'm like, do it again, like it's a ride. So I think Nirvana was like what introduced me to guitar music and like punk. Like,
0: yeah
4: so it started there. And then high school, I got a guitar. I really wanted a guitar, and it kind of started with there, like getting Guitar World, learning how to read tabs. I think I played like Weezer, Nirvana.
0: So you learned to read like
4: just tabs,
0: but
4: I can read music slow. Yeah.
0: Yeah, no, but like that's interesting too, because like you're not by ear, but by
4: yeah, by ear. Like, okay. Well, I started. Yeah, I learned chords via a book, but then after that, it was like learning by ear and kind of figuring it out from there. But,
0: nice.
4: Yeah,
5: I remember going to Daryl's house, and like he would always like learn like a whole album the whole way through, and I used to never learn like other people's songs and stuff. So I was just always amazed at like, yeah, I remember Daryl with his like, it was like a Black Ibanez, like, was Ibanez or like
4: a court?
5: Yeah, it was like a Les Paul kind of off brand, and then like you had the orange distortion pedal.
4: The DS1, the Boss. And you, because like, Kurt Cobain had it.
7: How old are you guys?
5: We're like young lads, 15, 14.
4: Yeah, it was like 15. Yeah. Or 15 or something. But yeah.
5: Yeah.
0: Awesome.
4: Yeah, just learning along to records and CDs.
0: Yeah.
4: MP3s.
0: Ah, man, the CD. Yeah. It's coming back. The CDs are coming back.
4: I don't know.
0: I think they are. The CD is the format of proletariat.
4: My wife isn't happy about it, but I can't get rid of my CDs.
0: Don't get rid of them.
4: Yeah, why?
0: My advice, personally. Yeah,
4: history. I don't know.
0: I just, when I was a kid in like the age that you're talking about now, records were cheap. And that was like kind of like you could get, that was how we got all the music that we got. And then now records are super expensive and everything's super expensive, but CDs are cheap. And so now, like, I see it here all the time. Kids,
4: you have to know the right places to search for records.
0: Well, that's true.
4: I definitely cooked on the vinyl, but yeah.
0: Yeah. All right. So Rosie, you're last in line for this, this round of musical origin.
2: Yeah. So this is my first band ever. It's my first time singing.
0: No way, really?
2: Yeah. I started singing this band 1 year ago. I was living down in Western Mass and like part of the punk scene down there just as like a fan and like a girlfriend of bands. And eventually that was like not enough. Like I just wanted it more and I wanted it all the time to just be like living in this world of rock and roll. So it was kind of the natural outcome for me is to start a band.
0: That's really cool. Oh, one of my favorite bands and the singer has passed away had a song called I'm a Fan First, a band called the Pontiffs. And
2: yeah,
0: I
2: for
0: like
2: sure.
0: That.
2: I'm still a fan
0: some,
2: first.
0: Yeah, some of the best music is you, they never forget that being a fan, like what you know that aspect of things. So okay, we made it to 8 o'clock. I think we're in good shape. Do you want to do the ID thing?
2: Yeah,
5: let's do it.
0: All right, cool. It's time. We can do it now. So whenever you're ready, if you want to do it.
2: Yeah. You're listening to WMPG Gorham Portland 90.9 FM.
0: Nice. Do you want to do it again, but say, this is Freak Phone and?
2: Yeah. Oh, yeah. This is Freak Phone. You're listening to WMPG Gorham Portland 90.9 FM.
0: Nice. What was that?
8: Oh, that was David. Howard Dean.
0: Oh, Howard Dean's in the house. Did we do something wrong? Is that why he screamed?
5: I think he was just stoked. He was just stoked. I see. He's like stoked.
0: Nice.
2: That's the power of rock and roll.
0: Oh, okay, great. I was like, what did we do wrong? I still have this kind of attitude. Okay, so everybody that's listening is kind of just like, I'm listening for music and they want to hear music. So what's next?
2: Yeah, we got a song called Attention Economy.
0: Nice. It's a Freak Phone playing live at Bedford Street Studio, WMPG, Local Motives, 90.9.

0: You got a fan in the hallway.
1: I want to scream. You can scream.
0: You can. She can't hear me.
1: That's our buddy Mel. Shout out.
0: Mel. Doing photos. Let's shout out everybody on the crew. We got David on the board. We got Mike, New York Mike, on the board in here. We got Anella, who booked y'all, and the whole WMPG crew. Awesome crew around here. I love doing this show, and for that reason alone, I gotta ask Preston about your rig.
2: Oh, my rig?
0: Yeah. Did you make it?
2: Well, this is. I mean, I made the cab. Because I wanted
0: it's such a weird shape.
2: Yeah, it's like a, well, most
0: this is one of those, sorry to cut you off, but like this is one of those radio things where it's like I'm looking at something and the people listening have no idea what I'm talking about. Like
1: trapezoid?
3: It's speakers vertically stacked.
2: Yeah,
3: narrow.
2: Because most people have like a 412, so it's like a big wide thing.
0: Yeah.
2: But I have like a, because it's like, you know, we're all about maximizing space, so this is like a, it's like a vertical, but I still want it to be loud. So I like had, I like, you can get a 212, but I just wanted to make one.
0: It's sort of very almost like L, like it's got a curve to it with, I don't know. It's just cool.
2: Yeah.
0: I'm very impressed with your space utilization. I know I already said it, but, and also I'm going to take like just a quick second and say, hi to my friend Paige, who's listening. And, I was feeling really bad about my interview and Paige said she was listening, and I was like, it's my worst interview I've ever done. And she was like, no, Bob, it's good. Great. It's good. And so this. I know Paige is listening, and I want to thank you for lifting my spirits a little bit. And also, Paige is an awesome band called Ocelot.
4: Yeah.
2: Shout out, Paige.
4: I work with guitarist Samantha.
0: Yeah.
4: The new EP is great. I like
0: yeah.
4: it.
0: Yeah. Yeah. Awesome. It is great. Speaking of EPs that are available at bandcamp.com. Or possibly other locations, but like, where can people find the Freak Phone recordings?
1: Yeah, for sure. We put out a demo this past spring.
0: I love
1: it. And that's on Bandcamp and other places that shall not be named. We also got to record an EP just this winter at
2: Monaco Studios.
0: Shout out Sam
1: so
0: Monaco.
1: So that's being mastered and should be out later this spring. We're psyched on it.
0: Oh, that's cool. Yeah. So you've got an EP coming out, and that's Freak Phone at Bandcamp. It's that's easy to find for people who are looking for it. I just thought of something and I lost it. I wanted to ask you a question about the demo that's on Bandcamp. Whose idea was it to cover Richard Linda Thompson?
3: So it's kind of a mix. Actually, my buddy Mike turned me on to them. That song specifically.
0: That song specifically.
3: But you two brought it up. I think you were familiar with
2: it.
1: Yeah, it's one of my favorite songs. I love both Richard and Linda Thompson. Mike originally gave us the idea, and that's one of the first songs we learned together, and we've been playing it for a long time. And it just, like, it works so easily as, like, a kind of rowdy, like, beer hall rock and roll punk song.
0: Yeah, it's I Want to See the Bright Lights Tonight for those who are listening. I've played it on the show, the lead-in show, the Off the Rails show.
2: Thank you so much.
0: Because I just really like that cover. And I wasn't actually, your version of it was the first one. I had not heard the original, and then I just saw it was a cover.
3: The original is like, I love it.
0: It's really good. It's, yeah.
3: No, sorry. It's tricky. No, it's tricky doing covers because like, it's like some things are sacred to you and you don't want to mess it up, but I don't know. I'm happy with it.
0: Yeah,
3: it's its own thing.
0: Yeah, you bring in an energy to it that I think is really cool. And that demo is really, really fun to listen to. The reason I mainly played that is because I knew it was the one that didn't have swear words in it. And I don't like to edit songs. It's kind of a pain in the butt to do. And I usually do dumb things like when I did the Going to Hell one, I just did like a horse neighing instead of the swear. And it's like, that's it just cool. Sounds dumb. So I just like, I always look for the ones that I don't have to edit.
3: Like a Dr. Demento. Yeah.
0: Yes, very much. No, it's actually not. So 807, we got three songs left. We've talked about your Bandcamp page. Let's maybe talk about your next show, or do you want to? No, let's talk a little bit more before we do, because we still have 22 minutes. right? Is that my math? Yeah.
2: Sure.
0: Yeah. So you've got show. Do you you've played around Portland. I know the reason I'm even signed up for this show is I know you've played shows with the band Omen Negation, who
3: I love them. I'm in a band with
0: the drummer of that band, and that's Mike, who's also in Ocelot with Paige and who we talked about before. But just talk about how awesome you were, and I was like, okay, like I don't know what these guys sound like, but I'm gonna like sign up to do this, and then it rewarded itself.
3: Thank you.
0: Yeah, having a great time. I still think this is not one of my best interviews, and I apologize for that. Shows. Talk about shows?
1: Yeah, for sure. I mean, like, this past year has been amazing. We've got to play 14 shows, which is incredible. Shout out to all the smaller rooms. Shout out to Blue. Shout out to Aphodian.
0: Yeah.
1: And our buddies and our friends and the whole community giving us a chance.
0: Do you play out of state as well?
1: We went on a little mini tour. Cool. We played Brooklyn, we played Western Mass, and we played Troy, New York.
0: Cool.
3: Super fun. Yeah. Brooklyn was a bike shop, Haven Cycles. That was amazing. Bike shop by day. They cleared everything out. Like 100 people showed up, and it was awesome. It was so fun.
1: Yeah, there's a great like rock and roll / power pop moment happening in New York right now. So if anyone's interested in that, definitely check out the Stones. They're the band that kind of hosted us down there.
0: Cool.
3: Yeah, close to the venue TVI, which is an awesome venue.
0: Nice.
3: Fast Kids played there recently. They're an awesome New York band. Anyway.
0: Cool. I love it. I mean, talk about any bands that you want to talk about. I love it. I've never heard of Fast Kids.
3: Yeah, sorry.
0: Or the Stones.
3: I'll just feel tired. I could ramble about bands all day.
0: I do also like saying the sentence, like, I've never heard of the Stones.
3: So the Stones we played with, I had never heard of them before we played with them. They're amazing. Fast Kids, it's the guitar player of, are you familiar with the Mystery Lights?
0: No. Nope.
3: They're from New York? Yeah, so they're on like Daptone Records, like Wick Records. Okay. And that band is amazing. And so the singer-songwriter that has his own side project called Fast Kids. And then like Benny Trokin from Mystery Lights is amazing. He plays bass in Spoon now, which is awesome. But he has solo stuff that's amazing. And I'm gonna cut myself off.
0: No, it's all right. Don't worry about it too much. So you played a bunch of shows, and are there any shows that kind of like stand out to you as like and also if you're feeling like we need to wrap this up so you have time to play. I don't know how long the three songs that you're gonna play are, so I don't wanna
1: That long. All our songs are pretty darn short. If we make it to the two-minute mark on a song, like, that's a win for us.
0: Right on.
3: Bright Lights is the longest one.
0: Okay. All right. So we can still talk about. So is there a highlight of a show that you played last year that, like, this was, like, the moment where you were, like, something special about it?
3: To me, I'll go first. The Geno show we played was really fun. We opened up for other locals, Borderlines.
0: Oh yeah, yeah.
3: Known them for, yeah, they're great. And
0: Mikey is the drummer from that band. Is
3: a friend
0: Mikey,
3: of mine. And then
5: Hellmouth.
3: Yeah, and Hell Beach.
5: Okay. Sorry, I'm bad.
0: I bet that was fun. Shout out to Geno's. Like,
3: Geno's was
0: really
3: amazing.
0: Like,
3: that was really a special show for me.
0: Kat is like, so did was there something you want? Like, what made that one special?
3: A lot of familiar faces. The sound was good. They've changed stuff around at Geno's recently, from my memory over the past few years, and it just had the perfect vibe to me. I don't know, and I think we played well, and yeah, I feel like it was well received. But I was just excited.
1: Yeah, it's such a legendary venue. Like, my dad was playing there in the '80s, so like so cool to mark that off our bucket list.
0: Nice, awesome. That's cool. So what's your next show?
1: Yeah, we got one that we're super psyched on coming up on January 31st. It's at the Midway Cafe in Jamaica Plains, which will be our Boston debut.
0: We've been not
1: avoiding Boston, but we're psyched to finally get there. We're playing with White Lipstick, who are like an incredible, like, fuzzed out Ramones-esque girl group from Boston. Andy California, which... you need to look it up on YouTube because it's an audio and visual experience. The amazing Andy California, and also our buddies the Crimps, who we've played with before.
0: Nice. Is Andy California like a person or is it a band?
1: He's an experience.
0: Okay. yeah. Sorry. Like, I just like, is it a group of people or is it one person?
1: It's a guy who I don't want to say backing band, but he's a personality. I would say I guess more of an individual. Yeah.
0: How did you meet up with a? How did you hook up with this show?
1: Yeah, I mean, I am obsessed with going to shows, and I travel quite frequently down to Boston to go to shows, and that's where I saw White Lipstick. And then I've been really excited about them, and we hit them up when we played Hutkies in Western Mass. We played a show with them there. And then Andy California has been in the scene for a long time. I saw him at O'Brien's in Boston. Yeah.
0: Awesome. O'Brien's is great. I saw Frank Black there a long time ago.
1: Oh, amazing.
0: It was a good show. Yeah. Okay, cool. I'm trying to. You got that on the 31st.
1: Yeah.
0: No local shows until
1: next local show is going to be on March 19th at the Aphodian with Omen Negation.
0: Oh.
1: And probably some other special guests.
6: Komatite.
0: Oh, I don't know them.
6: They're brutal. Members of another Portland band called Combatant, kind of just fast, thrashy.
0: I've heard of Combatant, yeah.
6: Yeah, Combatant's like an awesome discharge, D-beat, kind of fast.
0: I think one of the reasons that I'm nervous about the interview in general is my ignorance of the kind of scene that, like, you all, like, there's a lot to know. I mean, honestly, just, like, in the local scene, but, like, there's a real blind spot for me. Like, I know Omen Negation because I play in a band with Mike, but, and I know Alice, but I don't know a lot of like that scene and specifically like the heavier scene. So like some of the metal bands and stuff too, I'm kind of like a blind spot. So I worry about like coming across like ignorant.
6: There's so many new bands
0: whatever,
6: too. It's
0: but,
6: like it's impossible to keep up.
0: But. Yeah, yeah, no. Hey, Mike, there's someone at the door.
1: Yeah, and that's one of the sweet things about being kind of a small city is that like there's tons of mixed bills. Like you can have a country band and a punk band and a metal band all playing the same set list, and it just runs off the power of friendship.
0: Yes, absolutely. Honestly, like my sort of when people ask me what kind of music I'm into, I'm into the music that my friends make.
1: Totally.
0: Is definitely. All right, so we got 15 minutes left. You got three songs.
1: Yeah.
0: How we feeling? Feeling good to start some songs, or do you want to?
6: This is completely random. Actually, yeah. I was just sparked my memory. One of the first shows, technically our first show, we were playing with one of my other bands, and we opened up. We played three songs, but we opened up for Bloodshot Bill, who's awesome dude from Canada. Like
0: I've heard of Bloodshot Bill, but I'm ignorant.
6: Rockabilly, psychobilly, but also like surf rock oriented.
0: Okay,
6: but his recordings sound like they're from like Sun Records. It's amazing.
0: Oh, cool.
6: Soup. Yeah. Anyways,
0: that was one of your first shows.
6: Bloodshot Bill. He's so sick.
0: Oh, that's cool. Yeah. Do you? I don't want to say but is there anyone else you want to shout out before you start playing your last three songs? Any other locals?
6: All the local bands. Omen Negation. I love Combatant, Tiger Bomb, Borderlines. Euphemia. They're one of my favorite like Portland
0: so
6: rock
0: the
6: rock
0: band
6: rock.
0: I talked so about that has the song I'm a Fan First. That's Gina's dad, Brown, who was the first band that played at Gino's back when it was on Brown Street.
1: Legendary.
0: Legends. All right. Yeah, let's move on to let's do the music. I think we've covered the bases.

0: All right. Well, we still have 5 minutes to fill.
1: Awesome. Oh, yeah.
0: Do you have any more songs?
1: Not that we've practiced.
0: That's okay. If you want to play another song, you can, or we can just fill it out with the interview. You should do it. Premiere a new song.
1: Yeah,
0: on
1: yeah,
0: local
1: radio. Let's challenge ourselves.
0: Yeah.
2: It's unfinished.
0: So just really quick before you start, or while the band is preparing for an impromptu, unrehearsed song, awesome, on Locomotives. That energy is great. I love it. I want to say thanks to everybody I thanked before, and I also want to tell everybody that Soulmates is next. Kenny Mack and Ben are both here, and that is an awesome show that you should definitely stay tuned for. You've been listening to Locomotives on WMPG. My name is Bob, and I've been happy to host Freak Phone. If you want more Freak Phone, you can go to bandcamp.com or other streaming services, and look, it's spelled just Freak Phone, Freak and Phone. You got
1: totally.
0: It.
1: Thank you so much for having us. WMPG is such a cozy, welcoming environment. I do want to point out that it's like all fun, punk rock, whatever. But I do want to say that we'd be nothing without the immigrants in this country. Talk to your neighbors. Get to know your neighbors. I do want to shout out the Maine Ice Watch hotline, which is 207-544-9989. Today I was thinking about the Zeros, which are a legendary Chicano punk rock band from New York, who really didn't get their airtime at all. But shout out to them, and shout out to all those folks in detention right now who are so far away from their families. All right, we got one more for you.
0: Appreciate you saying that.

0: 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Love it.
1: Thank you.
0: You can say that on the radio during primetime hours. Thanks, Freak Phone. We got a few seconds left, so we're going to run a promo. Thanks for being here.
2: Thank you guys
3: awesome.
2: So much.
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All right, that was Wait a Minute by Willow. I just wanted to start it off with a song that I haven't played yet, and I figured that's a song I like, and why not play it? It is 5 p.m., and I'm back on the air with a block. Guys, I'm excited to be here. This is going to be my normal block from 5 to 6. However, today is a little bit different. Your guys are going to be with me from 5 till 7, and then we're going to go back to training. If you remember from yesterday, if you were listening yesterday, we had about like 5 or 6 trainees yesterday, so you were hearing me every so often, but today it's going to be a few less trainees. It's still going to go great, but first we're going to reconnect. It's been a couple weeks. We gotta say hi. We're going to see how things are doing. Quite honestly, a lot has changed in my personal life in that time. Going through a transformation personally. However, instead of talking about that, I'd like to just jump to our next block of music. Quite honestly, I'm gonna mix it up a lot from what I normally play, just because I feel like it. I want to listen to songs that I haven't heard in a hot minute. So here is a song from the video game Dispatch. I believe it was published before the game, but it was featured in the game because one of the voice actresses in the game is the singer of it. So here is Hoes Depressed by Thought Squad.

0: All right, that was Pink Plus White, Frank Ocean. You are listening to Ash on the Air. This is Studio 51, powered by WMPG. It is 5:21 p.m., just turned 5:21 p.m., so we're mixing it up a little bit, but I decided to pull out my Spotify, and we're going to be listening to a lot of songs that are on my on repeat. If I'm going to be honest, a lot of the songs on here, I don't think I've heard in like a month or two. However, I've listened to them twice in the last 3 months, so they are on my on repeat. So first up is none other than London Bridge by Fergie.
1: Oh shit, oh shit, oh shit, oh shit, oh shit, oh shit.
2: Ain't ready for this.

All right, that was Matilda by Harry Styles. Quite honestly, a lot slower of a song than I remembered it being, and I feel a little bad for that because now kind of all of us are going to be feeling a little sad, and that's not really what we want for our energy today at this sunny Gorham 5:35 p.m. So instead, we're going to pop it up a little bit. Let's be a little bit more energetic. We're going to hop over to a song that I haven't heard in about a couple months, but always is one that changes my mood from sad to at least not sad. So next up is Bitch Boy by the Uzis.

And that was Queen Card by Idol. So I'm realizing I forgot to mention for a while now that we are listening to Studio 51 Internet Radio Station powered by WMPG. As you guys know, we've been pretty busy around here lately. So how about we take a moment to just recap what's been going on here at Studio 51. So as I mentioned a couple weeks back, I had gone out tabling to try and see if we could get people to come to our open house, which happened last week. We had a pretty good turnout, especially on Tuesday. And now we have quite a lot of DJs that are training. As if you've been listening to us this week, or specifically yesterday night, you would probably recall that I was on the mic on and off, and we had a couple people say hi and showcase what you're going to be expecting from them in the upcoming weeks. Next week, however, is vacation, so not all of those faces will be returning, unfortunately, but I hope that they enjoy their time off from school, because I know that I will. However, despite the fact that I'm going to be off from school and enjoying this extra time, you can still count on me being here on Monday and Tuesday next week. However, I'm not going to talk your head off, and I'm realizing I'm saying however way too many times. So I'm going to pass you over to Cloudy June, who is going to sing for you none other than Pretty Pills for Broken Hearts.

All right, that was My Alcoholic Friends by the Dresden Dolls. If I'm going to be so honest, when we came to the last song before that one, I had 10 seconds left and I panicked and I was like, all right, guess what? We're going to play Alcoholic Friends, which I have played before. So we did break our streak of songs that I haven't played on the radio before, unfortunately. But getting 55 minutes into the set list before I repeat a song, I think is still pretty commendable. But we're gonna pretend, we're gonna give me a little free pass, and we're gonna act like that didn't happen. And moving forward on Studio 51, powered by WMPG, we're gonna continue playing songs that I haven't played before. At least we're gonna try, because I do have a playlist up for this next block where there may be one or two that slip through, but we're all gonna pretend like I haven't played them before, because if they have been played, it was probably like 4 weeks ago, so nobody's ears are being harassed by the same songs over and over again. But in order to stop talking, I'm gonna hand you over to Mindless Self-Indulgence, and you're gonna, don't laugh at me, we have another person in the studio, they're laughing at me, and you guys are gonna listen to Mastermind.

All right, that was Farah Dissel. I probably butchered that because I don't speak German. But you know, fun little song. I wanted to change things up a little bit here at Studio 51 WMPG, powered by WMPG. We are not WMPG. Because you guys are with me for probably about 57 more minutes until I get another trainee and you're still with me, but I'm going to be playing more of what I've been playing because I have a pre-made playlist. It's easier just to pick from that. So we're still going to keep our little streak of songs that I haven't played yet. And this means that we're going to get to the territory of me playing songs that I've been considering playing, but then think, no, I don't want people to know that I know that song. So starting off that little segment is Maisie Dum Dum.

All right, that was Sorry Haha, I Fell Asleep by Egg. Next up, we just ended up our mentally ill girl block. As I was playing them, there was a theme, so we just kept with it. Next is going to be played on Studio 51, powered by MPG, WMPG, there is a W in that, is going to be I Can't Handle Change by Roar. The Peanut Gallery keeps making sounds, which makes me feel really good about my song selections. But don't worry, guys, if you're not loving what I'm playing, you can come down here and volunteer yourself and take my slot, and then you can play better music than me. Because if you think that my music's bad, then just show me by playing better music. We have plenty of other people that are going to be here, trained yesterday or trained today or throughout the rest of this week, who are going to be giving you a variety of different sounds. So you're not only going to be listening to the songs that I've been playing today, which is unusual for my normal block. But as I said, we're just trying to mix it up a little bit, try and get things a little bit different before we have to jump right back into it around 7 o'clock. But I'm kind of done talking right now, so you'll hear from me again in about 20 minutes. But first up is I Can't Handle Change by Roar.

All right, that was Girls by Girl in Red. And so I want to mix it up a little bit because as we've been mixing this up all night, this has definitely taken a turn. This has taken a turn, and although the music is really sad or sad adjacent, and I personally need a break or I am going to cry tonight. So we're going to hand it over to the Beastie Boys, and we're going to do a little bit of a different block. There is the Beastie Boys, Girls.

And that was Are We Still Friends by Tyler, the Creator. I am going to one last time switch up the vibe just for this final block as we get ready for our next two trainees to show up. It is October here in Gorham and everywhere in the world because that's kind of how that works. And here at Studio 51, powered by WMPG, I want to get us into that Halloween spirit. So I won't lie, I tend to be on TikTok quite a lot. If you've been listening tonight, you've probably already put that together. There is a song that people are saying that is like the equivalent of the Mariah Carey Christmas song for Halloween. I'm blanking on the name of the Christmas song, but regardless, All I Want for Christmas, thank you. This is considered the Halloween equivalent of that now. So I am going to let you listen to Calling All the Monsters by Chyna and McLean, first seen on Ant Farm.

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1: You

Hi guys, this is Studio 51, powered by WMPG. My name is Ash, and you're listening to Ash on the Air. It is 7 p.m., and we just had our two trainees show up, our first two of the night. I'm very excited to have them here. And I'm going to be closing off my block for today, which means, unfortunately, that's the end of the fun new music for tonight. But you'll still be hearing from me for the rest of the night. We're just going to take a little pause and start our training regimen instead. So you'll be hearing from me in just a couple minutes with Psycho Killer. But until then, just a little bit of dead air. Do apologize for the inconvenience. And I hope that you guys have a great night.

That was You Can Call Me Al by Paul Simon, and it is me, the G-Man, coming to you live through Studio 51, WMPG in Gorham, the internet show. Let me tell you, I'm so glad to be back. This is Stasis. That's what this segment is called. I'm still shaking off the rust, as you can hear. I was about to say, as you can see, but you can't see me. Or maybe you can. Call into this show if you're a psychic, if you can see me. All right, I've got my phone on the desk, and if it rings at any point, then whoever on the other end has to be a psychic. Okay? Because, you know, I put that message out there for psychics only. So if you're not a psychic, you can't call my phone. Sorry. Anyway. Oh, I just heard it ring. I'm actually terrified now. Anyway, we are going to be going for quite a segment tonight. So what I have done is I have taken the main playlist. I have taken it off of shuffle last year. Wow, which is so far Stasis has been like Twin Peaks. All right. Season one, pretty phenomenal. Season two was it didn't have the same power behind it. And here we are on season three, and the plans are to be wild and insane and all that. Actually, I guess in a technical sense, since this is a Twin Peaks allegory, this would be a Fire Walk With Me, which would involve a lot of David Bowie. So I guess this is going to be the year that involves David Bowie and is also better than year two. Anyway, I'm really excited for this going forward. We are doing two nights a week this time around, so I'm figuring out how to make that interesting.

thing I am considering. Anyway, things are going pretty good. Now is about the time I would do a PSA, but my God, I haven't done that in who knows how long. And there's not really any PSAs to put out there, is there? Not yet. It's the start of the school year. I have nothing that the faculty wants me to shove anywhere. You know, nothing going on that front. So I guess all I have to say is, keep strong this year. You know, do your best. Everything's going to work out in the end. I'm sure of it. Even if you had a terrible and rough time. Before I jump back into the music real quick, I feel the powerful, wonderful feeling of the fan blowing its wind upon me. And I feel as though I should give a big thank you to the guy who installed the fan. I wish I could remember your name. But it was a wonderful gift. It makes doing this so much better. It's hot up here, guys. I can't. That was one of my only things I would dread about work, was coming here and getting my fucking shirt soaked in sweat. I can't do it. It's ridiculous. Anyway, sit back, relax, and we're gonna get back into the music. And I hope you're ready for quite a big one tonight. So I'll talk to you in a bit.

That was Keeping Tabs by Kuko and featuring Suscat Zero. I don't know when that song was released. I'm going to take a gander and I'm going to make a guess that it was around 2016. 2019? Oh, damn. All right. Okay, that's too far off the mark for me to take credit. Good stuff though. Really good song. Anyway, I am your host, the G-Man, and the weather is wonderful right now. It's not too bad. It's not too bad at all, really. It's nice and sunny. In the words of Larry David, pretty good. But in all reality, I am exuberant about the state of it. I love this time of year. The early September kind of leading into fall months. The wonderful, amazing. We got our first listener request, and that is what we will be opening the next session with, because amazingly enough, it ties in with what's going on. So we're going to bada boom. Nope, that's not the one. Oopsie. You guys would have had a very different experience, my God. Where is it? I know it's in this playlist. There we go. It's literally the second fucking song. Oh my God. There we go. All right. So it's in the queue now. The listener request is in the queue. Big warning lights, nuclear warning lights. The listener request is in the queue. In this rambling, I think I was about to mention or did mention that the new people were coming in tonight. And so I just learned this is going to be the structure of things. Tuesday nights is going to be me and the other people. I'm not introducing them. They're going to introduce themselves. And actually, I think that's them. And then Thursday nights will be my thing. So be ready, because there's other people and this is going to be awesome. Anyway, we're going to get back to the music, and I'll talk to you in a bit.

That was Present Tense by Radiohead, which is wonderful song, really great. I tend not to listen to it because it makes me like genuinely actually very sad, and I'm just not doing that right now. So it's been weird here, you know, stuff happens, that's how it is, but you know, hopefully things will be peachy keen as everything continues. And so I need to iron everything out for my show, because I was supposed to do a segment where I talked about some random nonsense that may or may not have been fun and interesting. Guys, something bad is happening right in front of me. No, it's fixed. We fixed it. Awesome. Anyway, I'm going to hopefully get everything on my end figured out for my show so that I can make this all work. And that's going to be great, and it's going to be awesome, and I hope that everyone else is able to have that same luxury going forward, and that this is not just a series of incidents that continue to cascade and fall apart. But we'll see. I don't know if you guys feel the energy, but I'm doing, this is going to be great. Anyway, I've been your host, the G-Man. You've been tuned into Stasis, powered by WMPG Studio 51 in Gorham through the internet. Anyway, I hope you all have a great rest of your night. Enjoy these last couple of songs.

0: Today's show is all about music that defies genres. So it's going to be no wave, new wave, punk, post-punk, power pop, electropop, you name it. You decide whether or not it's something that you're into or not, but it's stuff that I like to listen to when I am feeling overwhelmed and frustrated and need to get my my frustrations out in some way. So sit back and enjoy while I try to figure out how to hear myself through the headphones. I'll see you soon. Enjoy. I hope you're having a good Saturday.
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Jonathan Richman and the Modern Lovers. An old favorite of mine, introduced to me by my beloved sister out there in Bath cleaning the house today. Sorry for the messy start today. I had to push a lot of buttons and make a lot of connections to try to get everything functioning today because it's not the school year anymore. And that means there's only a few of us doing shows this summer, and I'm one of them. So I'm glad to be back. I took a few weeks off and ready to rock. So let's go back to the tippy top of the show. We started off with Shadowy Men on a Shadowy Planet, and they're going to come back later. That was their song Running Meredith from Dim the Lights, Chill the Ham, 1991. And then we went straight into Rhythm Is Our Business by Snapped Ankles from their Forest of Your Problems album 2021, a mere 30 years later. Sister Soul by One the Juggler on their Nearly a Sin album, 1984. Give them back a little bubblegum glam. The Girl Wants to Be with the Girls, Talking Heads from their More Songs About Buildings and Food album, 1978. Let's see, then we got into The Stranglers with Get a Grip on Yourself from their Raddus Norvegicus album, 1977. Liar by the Benelux, a short-lived band from Amsterdam. Ugh, they were so good. That was a self-titled, just a little tiny album that came out in 2013. Viva l'Amour by Sabina Suba from her album Toujours. 2014. She is from Munich, Germany, singing in French. But let's get back to, let's see. After that, this band, The Gnomes, they are from Frankston, Australia. And they're just like a powerhouse young post-punk garage band called The Gnomes. And they had a song there called You Won't Fool Me from their self-titled album that came out last year, 2025. And then Cool by Pylon. Certainly, if you like the Yeah Yeah Yeahs, they got it from Pylon, a band from Athens. That song was an extra on their Pylon box set from 2020, but they were buddies with the B-52s, and REM covered one of their songs, Crazy. Certainly like a really big influence on the whole post-punk scene of the 80s and 90s. Then we had We Want To by a New Young Pony Club, one of my favorite albums of 2010, The Optimist, The Overload, Yard Act, shortlisted for a Mercury Prize, that album, The Overload, 2022. I just learned from someone that they are going to be playing in Portland, Oregon this summer. Don't Care, Clark Kent, also known as Stuart Armstrong Copeland of the Police. That was a self-titled album in 1980. That means he was making that while he was in the Police, so he had a little side project there. House of Jealous Lovers, a true banger by The Rapture from their album Echoes, 2003. I'm having a really hard time believing that was 23 years ago, but time she marches on. Ton of Love by Devo, the band that I think has influenced more modern bands than any other. That's just my opinion. I think they were the original band to push everything right outside of the margins, without even looking back or making any apologies whatsoever. And then we got to I Want to Sleep in Your Arms by the Modern Lovers from the original Modern Lovers album, 1981. Jonathan Richman came from Boston, went down to New York City because he loved Lou Reed so much in the Velvet Underground and wanted to work with their manager, but found himself in a rat-infested tiny hotel room and decided that he would rather go back to Boston. And I'm so glad he did, because he wrote some of the greatest, funnest music of all time and is a wonderful showman. And if you ever get to see him live, please do. I don't know when he'll stop
touring, he seems to be somewhat of a troubadour in that sense. He loves to tour. But he's been to Portland, Maine many times, so if he ever comes back, you know, I'll be there. So once again, you're listening to Studio 51, Gorham Digital Radio from the University of Southern Maine in the Bill DeFree Memorial VoiceOver Studio. It's a student-run and sometimes staff-run streaming station featuring original radio shows and opportunities for hands-on broadcasting experience. It's a place to hear something new and to play what you like. So what's better than that? Get out of the mainstream. I hope today you're doing something that, you know, this music is a good soundtrack to. Get the sillies out. Crank it. Dance, sing, release all of your stims, all the things that you need to do to recharge and get yourself going. We're going to get right back into the music here. Thanks for joining me and for being patient while I got everything going.

Thanks for coming along on this very strange, wild ride with me today. I'm going to go back to the interstitial music we listened to at the last break. It was Our Man Flint by Perry Deer and the Stalkers, the Deer Stalkers, sorry, from their album Oh Deer 2023. The Norwegians really know how to do the surf rock. I don't know why, but they do. They just get it. And that's a great example. Then we had Tunde Adebimpe, best known as the frontman from TV on the Radio, with his new solo album, The Black Bolts, with a song called Magnetic. Really like that one. Been playing it a lot. And then we had Treeland from a band called Being Dead, and their album is called When Horse Would Run 2023. They're from Austin, Texas. UMass, I mean, a classic from the Pixies, Trompe Le Monde album, 1991. I was well ensconced in college at that time, so that was right up my street. Nothing Left to Tell by the Satelliters, a very sort of short-lived band formed in Germany, 1983. They had a collection of nearly lost recordings, as it was titled, from 2024. And then we had a Korean neo-wave band with a brand new single, 2026, called TV TV. The band is called Suspects. And then Lady Killers by Lush. I mean, that the best song to put a narcissistic boy in his place. from their 1996 album, Love Life. And then Motorboat, a cover of controversial rock impresario Kim Fowley's song, covered by Red Cross. From featured on the Hot Issue album 2016. I have that in green vinyl. Everyone knows I love a song with double claps, so there's lots of those on this list today. Because double claps get you up, get your butt moving. And then the last song in that set was He's Frank from the Monochrome set. Another band that was, kind of a out-of-the-box 1979 single found on a 1983 compilation called Volume Contrast Brilliance. And behind me, those who are fans will recognize this as the theme song from The Kids in the Hall by Shadowy Men on a Shadowy Planet, Having an Average Weekend. I'm not having an average weekend. Let's go to the dump.

That one is going out to my dear friend Baker out in Washington State, reminiscing recently about seeing that band who went by Vic Thrill in 2002 at the old Big Easy in the Old Port. We went on a whim, didn't know much about this band, and they didn't survive long, but man, did they put on a show. I just remember being dumbfounded by the whole experience. This guy, Billy Campion, who's the lead singer there, it was he and his little electronic wizards, and I don't even know how to explain it. He danced so hard that his pants split, and he danced out of them. So I tried to top that. That's really a good show. I mean, anytime that the lead singer has danced out of his pants, you've gotten your money's worth right there. We started off that set with Drive a la Dump. Who doesn't love a jaunty song about going to the dump? Mon oncle Jason from his album Allo Chanson. He is from Moncton, New Brunswick, where they say things like Regardez le bateau, and they're very sad because the Canadiens are out of the Stanley Cup race, sadly. That album's 2026. And then we moved on to Six Guns by Milk and Cookies. You'd never know that band released that song in 1976. It sounds like it could have come out yesterday. So whether bands today sound like them or they were way ahead of their time, I don't know. But it's freaking great. Self-titled album. They were CBGB regulars. They were from Long Island. Long Island. And then we had a song called Double Yolks by Damaged Bug on their album Zuzax. And we know this guy, John Dwyer, from the OCs, another great rockin' band. That's a 2026 side project, so that's a newbie. And then we went back to 1982 for Night Ride to Trinidad by my very favorite Robin Hitchcock on his Groovy DK album. Such a nice guy. Well worth watching. Prolific, has a new book coming out about his life in and outside of music. And then, of course, back to the guy dancing out of his pants. Behind us is Spanish Blue by the Aqua Velvets from their self-titled album in 1992. You're listening to Studio 51, digital radio out of Gorham, the University of Southern Maine. I'm so glad you're with me. We're going into our last few songs here of the day. I hope you're getting stuff done and or just sitting back and enjoying. Talk to you soon.

Oh, thank you very much for sticking around for that last long set. We're coming into the close today. We started off with Small Stones by The Passions from an album called 30,000 Feet Over China from 1981. Way back. And then I Want Some by The Makeup from their album I Want Some, 1999. Real Shocks by The Swell Maps, all the way back to 1979. International Rescue was the album. They formed in 1972 in Birmingham, England. That boggles my mind a little bit that that was coming out at the same time as Ziggy Stardust and Led Zeppelin. Janitor, this one's a real weird one, by The Suburban Lawns, 1981 self-titled album. The lyrics, if you were scratching your head and wondering if you heard what you heard, yes. I'm a janitor. Oh, my genitals. Yes, those were the lyrics. And it came from overhearing, mishearing a conversation at a loud party. Somebody yelled out, "What do you do?" And the guy said, "I'm a janitor." And they heard, "Oh, my genitals." So it made its way into a song. And that I relate to a lot because I mishear things all the time. And it's a source of great entertainment for me, but very confusing for others. Sorry People by Savoy Motel, self-titled album 2016. Trauma Olympics, brand new, James the Seventh, a single from 2025. She's a Korean singer-songwriter named Bethany Latham. And then Plastic Cowboy. It was by the band called The Yummy Fur from a 2019 compilation. They're a Scottish indie band. And then we had Aspidistra. I don't know where the Aspidistra is, but Tim Kasher knows that's where you go to get drugs, from an album called While No One Was Looking, which is a Bloodshot Records compilation from 2014. And then we've got the Torquays here, who were a 60s surf rock band who got popular in the 90s when Pulp Fiction came out. It's their song called Rescue at Mavericks. And we're closing it up today with two songs, because I realized I left one off that was really critical. So the very last song is an add-on, but the next song is called Mirror Test by a band called Pigeon, which is new to me. Brand new song, 2026. Enjoy and have a great rest of your weekend.

0: Hello, everyone. You're listening to Local Motives. My name is Erin Ames. We are here tonight with a special guest from Portland. The electro rock pop country small engine repair practitioners are here tonight. Lean Meats, everyone. We're very happy to have you here. Thank you for coming in. And yes, we're going to hit it off with some music, but I'd like to give yourselves a chance to introduce yourselves. Cody first.
1: Oh, hi.
0: What do you play?
2: Hi, I'm Cody. I play the Castellator pad and I control the drum machine.
0: Love it.
2: It's hard work.
0: It's pure chaos in there. Scott.
3: Hi, I'm Scott and I play the guitar.
0: Love it. Jesse can't see you, but I can hear you and
1: feel
0: you.
1: Hi, I'm Jesse. I play the bass and we all sing.
0: Love it.
2: Yes.
0: Great. So to start off, I feel like we should just get right into it. You want to play some of Crusades of the Web, right? From 2023?
1: Yeah, I think we're going to play it all the way through.
0: Let's go.
1: EP.
0: Yeah, we'll come back after the last one.
2: All right, sweet.

0: All right. Thank you, Lean Meats.
1: No problem.
0: Wow, this has been good. So first of all, where did you guys get the name Lean Meats? Like, how did that unfold?
1: From the brain of Scott.
2: I don't really remember. I don't remember where it came from.
0: Really?
3: I don't either. I just thought it sounded cool.
0: I like it.
2: Probably from when you guys were coming. They came in to see me all the time at work. That's where they asked me to start the band. So maybe when you're eating a burger or something.
0: Yeah, maybe you're like, wow. Let's see if Cody, that lean piece of meat's in there right now. maybe we can get some stir fry out of that. I love that.
3: It's easy to say.
0: I like it. It really works the more and more. Who can... I'm guessing who's singing might be the one that wrote the song. So who wrote Troll? The first one that we heard.
1: I wrote Troll.
0: I wrote Troll. Yes. I'm getting more of a sense of like that there's a lot of personal accounts in your lyrics just in general.
1: We definitely write about what we know.
2: It's pretty literal.
0: Yeah. Like, I feel like if Seinfeld was still around, I feel like there would be some sort of relationship to that in its own way.
3: We're a band about nothing.
0: Yeah. and everything at the same time. Yeah. I'm picking up on that. I mean, there was Scammy Love Song when you're like, did you get the gift card ID that you mailed or something like that?
1: Yeah, that was a true story. I got scammed buying Gina and the Red Eye Fly Crew tickets.
0: Oh, really?
1: Yeah, so that song is inspired by a true story.
0: Oh, man,
1: story.
0: That's great.
1: Yeah,
0: that's great.
1: Some stranger on the internet.
0: Scamming my way into
1: my heart. Yeah. Yeah.
0: My mom got scammed with some guy on Instagram with Domino's Pizza. Yeah, yeah. There's so many scammers out there.
2: Not the food now, too.
0: Now we have a song to cathartically relate to.
2: Oh, my God.
3: I think in general, Domino's Pizza is a scam.
0: It kind of, yeah, kind of is.
2: How dare you?
0: But honestly, I'm new to Domino's.
1: Really?
0: Yeah. The other night, I ordered Domino's, and they forgot to put the cheese on.
3: See?
0: And I have to say,
2: if that's the only thing that happened, that was a great order.
0: Honestly, it was the best pizza I've ever had because the second day I put my own cheese on and it was basically a brand new pizza. So,
3: next time you go to Domino's, put your own cheese, your own toppings, and your own crust on it.
2: They're allowing you to customize it the way you want.
0: Man,
2: it.
0: Yeah. And it was free because they forgot the cheese. But in a way, like, I won in that one. We're going to go into, you actually had the second EP that you guys put out that was recorded live at Blue. Was that correct?
1: Yeah.
0: And that was last year, right?
1: Yeah.
0: Yes. Okay.
1: That was last year.
3: Last September. Yeah.
0: Yeah.
1: Yeah. We recorded Crusades of the Web in 2023 at Arcadia Recording Company.
0: Oh, cool.
1: Yeah. That's obviously about the internet.
0: Yes.
1: That record.
0: That's the record with like the flowy guy I don't know what they're called.
1: Oh, a wacky wavy tube guy.
0: Yes, the wacky wavy tube
2: the
0: guy.
2: The wacky wavy tube guy.
0: Yeah. And all your music's on Spotify, right? Bandcamp? Okay,
1: we're
0: cool.
1: We're on Spotify and Bandcamp, yep.
0: All right, cool. So we're going to listen to Audience of One that came out in 2024. And you guys can also say the title of the song if you feel comfortable.
1: Oh, sure, yeah.
0: So Airport Bar is the first one?
1: Yes.
0: All right,
2: Airport
0: let's go.
2: Bar, yep.

0: This next song is called Tattoos.
1: Yep.
0: Oh, shoot. Cody wrote this one.
1: Yeah.

0: Okay, is it for me now? Oh, sorry, I'm back. I'm back.
1: Welcome
0: back.
1: That
0: was wonderful. So good. That annoying is my favorite song by far. When you get that high pitched and you're like, I just want to sing it. It's so good.
1: It's a real problem we all have.
0: We all have it. And why is it always a freaking blues?
1: I don't know. Everybody outside of every bar has blue spirits, and I'm triggered by that.
0: I'm very triggered right now.
1: Yeah, I
0: actually.
1: Am. You know what?
0: All right, so we got to do a WMPG, right? All right. So you're listening to WMPG Gorham, Portland, University of Southern Maine. If you're tuning in right now, you're listening to Local Motives. We have Portland guests here tonight. Lean Meats, thank you for being here. We're going to do a promo, a couple things, and we'll be right back.
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0: 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All right. Is that it? Did we do all our work here? Okay. So we can get back to the music. So was that album that you just played, was that about the 600 block, did I hear? Is that what you were talking about?
3: The next one is?
0: Oh, the one we're about to hear right now.
3: Yeah. Last record, we write songs that are both loud and softer, and we just kind of write whatever we want. So we wanted to kind of put together a record of some of our quieter stuff.
0: I like
3: which
0: that.
3: Is what more audience
1: one
3: is.
1: Situation.
0: Yeah. Yes. So. Yeah. Yeah. More intimate.
1: And we didn't have. In fact, have one audience.
3: It's true.
1: It was planned that way, though.
3: No, it wasn't.
1: Wasn't?
3: No, we invited a bunch of people to come to the live recording.
4: And only our friend Sarah
3: showed up.
0: I did, listening to it, I did hear someone go, "Woo!"
1: That's Sarah.
0: That was Sarah.
1: We tried to multiply her claps.
0: just echo.
3: Yeah, Andrew Roseman from Bloop mixed and mastered that for us.
0: Oh, that's great.
3: And produced it. It was a great experience. We loved recording at Bloop.
0: Yeah, I bet that was just nice to actually have no one in there at the same time, just to have fun on the stage and perform and hear it, and then one person clapping, you just put a little reverb and echo on that.
1: And then every 10 minutes, I gotta go smoke. And she smokes spirits.
0: Full circle on that one. Now we're all angry.
1: I know.
0: All right, so now we're gonna hear the latest, right?
3: Yeah.
0: The EP called What I Miss. And start off with Texas Ranging.
3: Yeah, this one is about the concept of this album is it's all about songs that took place on the 600 block of downtown Portland.
0: Mm-hmm. Multiple crime scenes. I feel like the spirit one definitely happened outside your apartment, Cody.
1: Oh, yeah. That's probably outside of Gino's. Honestly.
0: Yeah. So it started to blend in.
3: Well, most of our lives take place on the 600 block.
0: Pretty much, yeah.
1: Yeah. And this song on here, Cupcake, did. I'll tell you, too. But that happened right outside my apartment.
0: We'll get back to that after. Yeah. All right, here we go.

0: Thank you, Meats.
1: Thank you. We did it.
0: Wow, you guys did it. If you're tuning in right now, you're listening to Locomotives. We've got Lean Meats here performing. They started off the beginning of the set doing their first EP that came out called Crusades of the Web. And then after that, we heard Audience of One that came out last year. And then most recently, What I Miss that just came out in August, right? Is it August?
2: That's right.
0: Yeah. How are you guys doing? Are you guys having fun in there?
3: Yeah, this is great.
1: It's like, very cute. I love it.
0: It's a full moon tonight.
1: Oh my God, it is?
0: It's really? A full moon. It's supposed to be, I think, the biggest one this year.
1: Girl.
0: And it's also Scott's birthday.
3: It is.
1: Oh!
4: Yes.
1: Yeah, happy birthday, Scott.
0: Happy birthday, Scott. Yeah. The Scorpio man in there. I don't really know what else to talk about, honestly.
2: No.
0: If you got something to say, say it now, because you got 10 minutes. You guys have a show coming up, right?
3: We do. It's in Boston, though. It's in Cambridge, Massachusetts. Right. Yeah. We're playing at State Park on November 30th.
0: November 30th. Cool.
3: Yeah. We'll have another local show come the new year.
0: Yeah. Yes. All right. And, I mean, just follow you guys on the IG social thing.
3: Oh, yeah. Yeah. We're at Lean Meats Band. Yep, yes. And we're on all of the different streaming services. So,
0: cool.
3: Yeah, please listen to us. That sounds great. It makes us feel good.
2: Yes,
0: you
2: does.
0: Guys sound amazing.
1: And come to the shows. we're very active about posting our shows.
0: Yes, I noticed
1: our shows,
0: that.
1: So.
0: Yeah, and you guys do a great job at just marketing yourself and getting out there and, you know, doing the work because...
1: Mostly Jesse. We have to really give Jesse the credit. Yeah. Like, she kind of does it all.
3: Thanks. Manic productive energy.
0: Right? Well, you got to channel it some way or another, I guess. When there's not wet diaper ladies giving you a hard time at the bar.
1: There are plenty of those with the full moon tonight. Yeah, if we're going to go out after this, please say a prayer for us.
0: Yeah, right? You see them out. All right. Well, want to do... If you could pick like one or two songs off the If Time bracket, what would you want to do?
3: I think we'll do, we're going to do a little acoustic thing that we like.
1: We'll close
3: talk,
1: with this
3: Frozen last Children, which is very short. And then what do you guys want to do?
2: You want to do 750 Mil?
3: Or Surfing in Space? Which one?
1: I don't care, whatever you are.
0: We can do the first one and then come back for a second. You guys want to take a second?
3: Okay, it's a minute long, but let's do it.
0: All right.
1: we'll see you in a minute.
0: Okay.
3: This is actually a cover.
1: Of
3: a song from a band that Scott used to be in called the Hammond Group.
0: All right, let's hear it. Happy birthday, Scott.

0: That was beautiful.
1: Thank you.
0: Really
1: just
0: nice.
1: Just a beautiful song. A little morbid.
0: That's the most frozen children, so angelic, you know?
1: It's originally not that way. It's pretty hard.
2: Punky.
3: Play a lot faster.
0: I dig it.
1: What if we mean it really beautiful? let's do one more.
2: Let's do 750
1: male.
2: Okay.
0: Which one? What are you doing?
1: We're going to do 750 mil. Actually, we have one record, the EP we didn't play from before Crusades of the Web, called Violence, Language, Smoking.
0: Right.
1: And this song, 750 mil, is definitely a hit for us when we're playing out and about. So
3: Cody wrote this one
1: during the pandemic, right? This was the pandemic song.
4: It's about, remember when we could get booze delivered? Can you still do that?
0: Yeah, like the delivery van.
4: When you could get booze delivered and it was... Yeah. I couldn't have any friends, so the discount Bacardi was my BFF.
0: Oh, that must be, there you go. Do it. All right, 750 mil.
4: Here we go.

0: Oh.
1: My bad.
0: He doesn't judge me. That's 750 mil.
2: He does not.
0: Man.
2: He doesn't actually say anything.
0: Yeah. Just empties out.
3: It's very subtle.
2: Yeah. Yeah.
0: But constant. Yeah. You know, consistent is really a love language of its
2: chalice,
0: own.
2: The chalice, ever-flowing chalice. Yeah.
0: What was your delivery service? Would you do it through like GoPuff or something?
2: I believe it was Drizzly.
0: Yeah, oh,
3: are they
0: Drizzly.
3: Gone? Was Drizzly gone?
4: Yeah, it's gone.
0: Yeah, I don't think that's
2: around
0: it was anymore.
2: Like, it was such a flash in the pan. Oh,
4: Scott and I used Drizzly a lot. We were stuck together.
3: Yeah.
2: I didn't know what else to do.

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That was Fireflies by Owl City, which for a lot of people is kind of one of the maybe defining songs of their younger years. I would say I'm one of those people. I love that song. It is a fantastic song. And tonight is just going to be Owl City because I have a playlist and it is the perfect amount of time for what I need because I was told that there might be another person maybe, probably, possibly coming in. And I have no idea whether that's going to pan out the way it is. So the playlist tonight is according to that idea. And if it doesn't happen, then we'll see what happens. I might hop back on. But the plan is for Thursday nights is that that is going to be the group-specific music. And I have enough individualized playlists of specific artists to carry me doing that for a while. However, asterisk, I might put feelers out into the listening crowd and see if anyone would be willing to construct a playlist. Which, who would you be constructing that playlist for? Well, that would be me, the G-Man, doing Studio 51 internet radio here at Gorham, powered by WMPG. And the segment you are listening to is Stasis, where I'm just going to play what I want to play. And that's going to be tonight, Owl City. And then next Tuesday, we'll see. Yeah, so things are already pretty crazy, but in a good way, not in a bad way, in the way that we're getting people settled in. And I don't want to ramble for too long anyway. So please sit back, relax, and enjoy the rest of the music. I'll talk to you in a bit.

That was Galaxies by Owl City. Oh my goodness, excuse me. Oh. Okay, there we go. That's a song I remember listening to a lot more growing up, but I definitely don't listen to as much now. Not that I think that it's a bad song by any stretch of the imagination, I just don't listen to it as much. Anyway, now's about the point of the show where I talk about the weather and any PSAs. Weather, it's phenomenal. It's a little hot, but, you know, it rained last night, which I learned that the hard way. I had my window open because I had no idea that it was going to rain. And so I had my window open. And, yeah, the wind was blowing and it was ridiculous. Anyway, so it's looking pretty good today, and that's amazing. And as for PSAs, we're gearing up for Battle of the Bands here. And by here, I mean on the Portland campus, because for some reason, I have no idea. Whatever. Anyway, I don't have the dates for the Battle of the Bands yet, because I just started hearing about it. As soon as I find out, I will say something. In the meantime, we are going to get back into that music, and then we, I think there's a segment. Yep, there's a segment, and then signing off. So enjoy the next few songs before I ramble for a short period of time. I'll talk to you in a bit.

That was Alligator Sky by Owl City, or at least another version of it. And this is the last song coming up for the evening, and then we will be passing it off to the next DJ, which I guess answers the question of if someone was going to be here tonight. So I'm glad we got that figured out. In the meantime, I hope you all sit back, relax, and enjoy this next song. And next week, we're going to see how everything continues to evolve. So have a great rest of your day, and I'll talk to you again next week.

I said, hey, I'm looking for Casey Connor. Here's my resume. I'm looking for a part-time job, and I can start today. Well, I heard you needed some help in Frozen, with Eric leaving soon.

You are listening to Studio 51 in Gorham, Maine. I am Spencer, and I'm going to be with you for about the next hour and a half. We're going to do something a little different tonight, and I'm going to play some traditional goth music heading into some newer goth stuff, some dark wave, and then ending it with some breakcore. And I'm going to make it work some way, somehow. You got to trust me on that. We are going to start with If You're Watching by Fear Cult.

That was just M by The Cure. You are listening to Studio 51, Gorham, Maine. Up next, we have The Cry by Bat Nouveau.

That was just Thin Flesh by Traitors. This is Studio 51 Gorham, Maine. We have Always Then by the KVB coming up next.

This is Studio 51, Gorham, Maine. That was just Disorder by Joy Division. Up next, we have The Perfect Girl by Mero, I'm going to guess. After this song, we are going to head into some more electronic, heading into that little breakcore moment I mentioned. We're going to see some Crystal Castles coming up.

0: That was just Gore-Tex Covers My Soul by Blacksmith. I'll be playing the last song for the night. It's going to be Gotham Love by Background. I hope you enjoyed this. It was a little all over the place, but I think it came together pretty okay. This is Studio 51 Gorham, Maine, and here is your last song.
1: Can I see you tomorrow night?
2: 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But don't you mean tonight?

0: This is DJ Leo, and this is Locomotives, WNPG's long-running, mostly live, always local music show. For three decades, Locomotives has been nurturing and documenting area music communities with a historic archive, representing local music in its many expressions. We have live in the studio tonight Alejandro Graciano. He's going to kick off the show with a song for us, and then we're going to come back and get to meet him. All right, let's hear it.
1: This song is called Cuando Te Vaya a Visitar.

0: This is Locomotives and DJ Leo live in the studio tonight with Alejandro Graciano. So tell us about that song that you just played.
1: Oh, yeah. This is Cuando Te Vaya a Visitar, which means when I go visit you. This song is like a mix of living in Mexico.
0: Okay.
1: When I go to Mexico and visit my family, they you know, you go visit them and they feed you so much food.
0: That sounds wonderful.
1: Yes. And they give you all the kinds of drinks and everything. But since I'm trying to, you know, fast, and sometimes I'm like, so when I go visit you now, just don't offer me any, you know, bad drinks, or just offer me spring water.
0: Oh, but food is love.
1: Oh, yeah, I know. I keep it for special occasions.
0: Okay.
1: Yes.
0: Well, that sounded beautiful. So why don't you let the listeners know a little bit about your kind of unique sound of music and kind of all the different types of genres of music you bring into your music. Help it be understand. Let our listeners understand what they're going to hear.
1: What I mix is music of Colombia, which is the cumbia, is the beat that you hear behind.
0: Yes.
1: It's just that beat. It's from Colombia. It's cumbia.
0: Mm-hmm.
1: And it's one of the most popular music in Mexico.
0: Mm-hmm.
1: So growing up as a kid, that's the first thing I listened to. When I first heard this legend Colombian singer named Aniceto Molina, he went to my hometown to play. And as a little kid, I saw him playing his accordion in this song, and I fell in love with it. And then when I moved to the U.S., at 18 years old, I decided I wanted to play music,
0: yes,
1: be a musician. So, and then I say, what kind of music? So I was between rock and Latin and everything, and I was frustrated. I didn't know what I wanted to play. I didn't want to do covers.
0: Yes.
1: I don't want to do, you know, any imitation or anything like that.
0: Mm-hmm.
1: I was living in Sebastopol, California.
0: Where is that exactly?
1: Sebastopol is north of San Francisco.
0: Okay.
1: It's next to Santa Rosa, California.
0: All right. I lived in San Rafael, California for a while as a child.
1: That's where Santana lives.
0: Yes. Okay.
1: Yeah. I used to go.
0: I didn't live by him, but I used to go
1: just around there to see if I could see him in the cafes. And people were like, yeah, he was here.
0: Yeah.
1: But I never saw him. But I believe Jerry Garcia went to high school there. That's what people used to tell me.
0: In San Rafael?
1: Sebastopol.
0: Okay, yes, all right. Yes.
1: So in Sebastopol, California, I lived there, and I went to the local music store. And when I was frustrated one day, so I needed to, you know, get inspiration. Mm-hmm. So I went to the store, and I walked in, and I hear this music coming from somewhere. I'm like, and I turn around, there was a TV playing. It was Ali Farka Touré.
0: Okay.
1: From Mali. And then, boom, I said, that's what I want to play.
0: Okay.
1: And I didn't know, you know, I didn't know how to play it, or I didn't know anyone that taught that music. So I just listened to his music, and I taught myself how
0: and
1: to play.
0: And you're self-taught.
1: Yes.
0: Yeah, so you bought your first guitar for not very much money, is what I read in your bio.
1: Yes, for $12
0: oh,
1: at the swap meet.
0: Oh, my goodness.
1: Yeah, I grew up in San Luis Obispo, California.
0: Okay.
1: So every Sunday we have still a swap meet.
0: Did you get electric or acoustic?
1: It was acoustic with electric strings.
0: Okay.
1: Yes, and but I fell in love with the electric guitar after. I became coming from Mexico. I was doing more Mexican tropical music,
0: mm-hmm,
1: but when I got to the U.S., I started listening to rock music.
0: Yeah, and rap even.
1: One day I escaped from being a rapper. I'm
0: really glad that you did. I just, at my age, I don't particularly dig rap.
1: Yeah.
0: You know?
1: It was in the
0: 90s.
1: I'm
0: a baby boomer, so none of us really dig rap.
1: Yes, in the 90s, rap was not, you know, looked up on like a night. So my mom was like, do not
0: And you
1: be
0: can't
1: a
0: hit any of the bad
1: man,
0: words
1: you know,
0: here either.
1: Yes. So, and then I was like, but I wanted to play instruments. So, so that's why I became a musician.
0: Well, we want people to hear your music, so I'd love if you could play two more songs and introduce those songs so you can let people know the titles of the songs and the Spanish as well as the English translation of the title. If you want to tell us a little bit about, you know, what the songs are about, but we'd love if you could play two songs in a row for us.
1: Okay.
0: Does that sound okay?
1: Yeah.
0: All right. Again, Alejandro Graciano on Locomotives. All right.
1: Okay. This song is called Chimina, and it's about a woman that I met in Mexico. And
0: I thought it was about a chimney.
1: No.
0: It's I looked up the definition. Okay. A hot woman, huh? Maybe, no?
1: No. Her name is, I believe, Guillermina.
0: Okay.
1: And then they nickname her Chimina.
0: Okay.
1: But she captured my attention because she is a single mother, and she used to sell, she washes clothes, people's clothing for money, too. That's how she works.
0: Okay.
1: And she has this beautiful long indigenous hair and beautiful dark skin. So she's an Afro indigenous.
0: Yes.
1: And then she was very captivating. So I took picture of her, and as a kid I remember her, but I never talked to her. Now when I go back, I talk to her.
0: That's a lovely thought. So too bad she can't hear the song about her. But let's hear it.
1: Yeah, and it's about her, and it also other stuff.
0: All right.

Okay, so this next song is called Ahí Viene La Migra, which literally means here comes immigration or ICE, but I didn't intend it to write it against ICE, it's just that's how Mexican people live, so I just wrote it like that, and I would say this is my biggest hit on TikTok. So, here it comes. Ahí viene la migra.

0: 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So, Alejandro, I know that you refer to yourself a little bit as a cultural ambassador, you know, for your music. Can you talk about ways in which you kind of share it?
1: Yes. I do a lot of interviews or talks or meetings with the Mexican consulate.
0: Yes. So
1: that we talk about the Afro-Mexican culture in Mexico.
0: Mm-hmm.
1: And I believe last year, Claudia Sheinbaum, the president of Mexico, mm-hmm. has recognized Afro-Mexicans in Mexico. In 2020, we were indicted in the census.
0: Okay.
1: So they would go door to door and say, you can now call yourself Afro-Mexican if you like. Because it used to be just Mexican.
0: Yes.
1: And now you can say you're Afro-Indigenous mm-hmm. or Indigenous, Afro-Mexican or Afro-European or European if you like. Yeah. So... I've been doing it since I was 18 years old or right after high school.
0: Okay.
1: Right when I learned that I was Afro-Mexican because mm-hmm. I did not know.
0: How did you learn?
1: Oh, yeah. Interesting. Well, as you know, I physically look, I am dark. I have curly hair.
0: Mm-hmm.
1: And I used to play capoeira, which is a Brazilian dance.
0: Yeah, I saw that in your bio.
1: Yes, it's a Brazilian martial art dance.
0: Yes.
1: And then I learned Portuguese. You sing, and then I had dreadlocks in California. You know, I was
0: so you
1: California.
0: Speak three languages?
1: Yes.
0: Yes.
1: Yeah, it's Portuguese.
0: Those, yes.
1: So one day people kept telling me that where I was from,
0: mm-hmm.
1: or they called me everything but Mexican.
0: Okay.
1: So and they could not believe that I was Mexican. And I was like, I was taken aback saying, how can you not see me as Mexican? Look at me, I'm Mexican. They're like, no, you do not look Mexican. You know, so then I'm like, okay, why am I dark then?
0: Mm-hmm.
1: So then I researched it and then there's Afro-Mexicans. And then since then, I'm like, okay, I this is something I need to do. So I started chasing that, yeah.
0: All right. So you want to tell us about the next three songs you're going to play for us? Perhaps you can tell them one at a time if you want or however you'd like to introduce them. But we'd love to hear three
1: okay,
0: more
1: I'm
0: songs
1: gonna do
0: from
1: individually.
0: You. All right.
1: Yeah. So this one is called Los Biles.
0: And what does that mean?
1: Which means the bills.
0: Yes. I did look up that one correctly. The chimney one I got wrong, but I looked up that one correctly.
1: No, that's so obvious. It's chimina. That sounds like chimney. Yes.
0: Yes.
1: But Los Biles is a word that we use Spanglish.
0: Okay.
1: Spanglish for bills.
0: All right.
1: For example, bicicleta, bica. We mm-hmm. call it bica instead of bike.
0: Mm-hmm.
1: So it's called Spanglish, English and Spanish together.
0: All right.
1: So here comes. This is just about living in the U.S. and paying bills.
0: Got it. Like everyone does.
1: Yes.

Okay. Our next song is about my mom. And so it's called Mi Ama, which Ama means what do you call like someone that you belong to. but it's mostly all the names that I used to call my mom I still call my mom. Like I call them, you know, mom, all those names. So, and just thinking about her and that I wish I could be with her. And since I am a healer, I wish I could be there so I can heal her. That's what.

0: We are. This is Locomotives with Alejandro Graciano playing live in the studio tonight. Were you going to play Cumbia Mental as well? Did I say that correctly?
1: Yes.
0: And what does that mean?
2: Cumbia Mental.
0: Cumbia Mental.
2: Yeah, Mental Cumbia.
0: Okay.
2: It's I just chose that because cumbia is usually when people are partying and they drink, you know, alcoholic beverages, mm-hmm. and it's more physical.
0: Okay.
2: So it's like all body. So I've been wanting to do this, but the way I play the cumbia is more like mental and then to the body, from the mind to the body. Yeah. So that's why I call it Mental Cumbia.
0: All right.
2: Yeah.
0: Let's hear it.

0: Would you be kind enough to give our station ID for us?
1: Yes. I am Alejandro Graciano. This is WMPG Gorham, Portland. Radio from the University of Southern Maine.
0: Thank you very much. WMPG is on the air thanks to the generosity of our listeners and underwriting support from the West End News, the weekly source of local independent news coverage for in-town Portland. 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So we have Alejandro Graciano playing live for us in the studio tonight. Do we want to talk a little bit about quick Freaky Friday promo real quick? Yeah, we've got some cool stuff we're doing here. We're playing live music, we're playing DJ live music in a bunch of really bars around Portland. It's so cool. So we want to let folks know a little bit about it real quick.
2: Jackson Potluck and Celandine kindly request your attendance. When? This Friday from 5 to 8 p.m. Where? Bunker Brewing. As the host of Freaky Fridays, they'll be taking you on an open-ended journey through an unpredictable musical landscape. What happens when regression toward the mean and esoteric know-how collide? You'll have to show up to find out. This Friday from 5 to 8 p.m. at Bunker Brewing. We'll see you there.
0: All right, again, this is DJ Leo on Locomotives. We have Alejandro Graciano playing live in the studio for us tonight. And we'd like if you could play three more songs for us. And so if you could tell us what you're going to play and introduce those songs.
1: Okay, yeah. I'm going to play Mi Tierra Prometida, which means my promised land.
0: All right.
1: Which is, this is just about coming from Mexico and just in this time right now, you know, how what's politically wise and with what's going on with the unrest of government and ICE and things. Mm-hmm. It's like we get the feeling of like we want to leave.
0: No, but don't, you know? Leave.
1: So that's what we get the like when we go back, we're like, so like, why do we leave in the first place? I mean, and it's because the same thing, the bad governments that we still have in our country.
0: But please know that so many Americans are glad people are here and don't feel that way.
1: Yes. Okay. Thank you. Yes. Okay, so this is called my promised land.

Okay, so this next song is called Los Perseguidos. How would I translate this? The perseguidos, the people that are being like ICE is chasing, you know, Latinos. So people are, los perseguidos.

Okay, so this next song is called Washington, D.C. Washington, D.C., it's like I think this just worked out because D.C. literally means in Spanish, say yes. D.C., if you say D.C., means say yes. So this song is, I'm just saying Washington, D.C. to, you know, equality and diversity and equity, all those inclusion in this song. And so it just ties to the D.C.

0: You are listening to Locomotives with Alejandro Graciano, playing live in the studio for us tonight. We're going to give you a little bit of preview about what's going to be up next week on Locomotives. Hang on just 1 minute. On Wednesday, October 15th, Locomotives welcomes Britt Martin to the Live Lounge for an on-air performance. 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Call me sugar spice, I'll be nice until you're roughing up my name. That music sounds pretty cool, folks, so make sure you listen in next week for Britt Martin. So again, Alejandro Graciano playing live in the studio tonight. We've got about four more songs that we're going to try to get in if we can. But I'd love for you to share with the listeners, because I'm sure they want to know it now, where they can find your music and some of your videos.
1: They can go into Spotify.
0: Okay.
1: Alejandro Graciano, and they can find me there. I believe it's Apple Music.
0: Okay.
1: YouTube Music. Mm-hmm. And I started on TikTok.
0: You did? Okay.
1: Yes. So on TikTok, I just make my videos, and that's how people kept asking me to sign up for Spotify. So I did.
0: You don't have any merch yet. Are you going to get merch at some point?
1: I have. Well, if I do, if I play locally, you know, I'm getting there when I get the band.
0: Okay, good.
1: But yes, I have merch, Afro-Mexican imports.
0: Yeah, some beautiful stuff.
1: Yes. So it's also online. It's afromexico.imports.
0: Right. Yeah. Some lovely handmade things that are going to come from Mexico that are going to give the money to people that need it.
1: Yeah,
0: and that's for us to get lovely crafts and handmade things that people in Maine really like.
1: Yes.
0: All right, so why don't you introduce two songs, then we'll come back and talk a little bit, and hopefully then you can play us out two more songs. Does that sound okay?
1: Yeah.
0: All right. Yeah. Again, Alejandro Graciano, live in the studio for Locomotives.
1: Okay, this song's called Pensemos en el Amor. Let's think about love. So this is about what you think about, you bring about. So why don't we just think about love, and then we'll just bring love. That's what the song's about.

Okay, so my next song is called Luna Llena, Full Moon. Yeah, so I call myself a poet. I mean, you know, since a little kid, we love, as Mexican, we love the moon, we love the sun. You know, we don't worship them, but we love them. Okay, sometimes I think, what is that thing in the sky? You know, it's like this is a song to the moon, and since the moon is everywhere, sometimes I say, moon, can you look at my mother? Because I know you can see her. I can, if I can, or look at anybody, so the moon can see everybody. That's basically it.

0: You are listening to Locomotives with Alejandro Graciano playing live for us in the studio tonight. It's been a pleasure having you play for us tonight. I want to thank you for coming in. I want to also thank Stephen and David for helping with the engineering and production of the show tonight. Next up is going to be Soulmates with Ben, and I just like if you can play us out. And so we've timed it perfectly. That's why I was so happy to work with you planning this show. So Alejandra, if you could introduce your songs and play them out, we should end right on time for Soulmates to start. And again, thank you so much for coming on our show tonight.
1: Okay.

Okay. Now, it only took me 25 minutes to figure out what was going on here, but I am on now. Yeah. So, again, this is New York Mike. I am taking over Studio 51 until 4 o'clock. And yeah, I'll be back with you shortly. Listen to a little Acid Rooster here.

New York Mike, and I am back with you. And I have started the tribute to the eclipse. I guess if I want to call it a tribute to the eclipse, I can. With a little, you know, gotta play some Dark Side of the Moon when you're talking about an eclipse, right? Correct.

So, yeah. Anyway, now that I am on the air, what excitement, right? All right.

Anyway, this is a band from Italy called Les Llamas. In Spanish, Les Llamas. And this is from a very recent album that they just released. Time, Islands, and Thresholds is the album, and this is Up Your Hands in Front of the Sun. So I'm gonna let this go and play a few more tracks related to the eclipse. And I'll be back here on Studio 51, New York Mike.

occur in the universe. One occurs every time a planet, its orbiting moon, and its sun line up. Nearly every planet has a sun, and astronomers have reason to believe that many of them have moons, so shadows are bound to be cast on one world or another as the years pass. But solar eclipses, like the one that millions of Americans will watch tomorrow on April 8th, in which a blood-red ring and shimmering color

They're an unlikely confluence of time, space, and planetary dynamics, the result of chance events that happened billions of years ago. And, as far as we know, Earth's magnificent eclipses are unique in their frequency, an extraordinary case of habitual stellar spectacle. On April 8th, anyone who watches in wonder as the moon silently glides over the sun will be witnessing the planetary version

I do question that whole concept of a planetary lightning strike concept of comparing an eclipse to that. Because lightning happens on the planet too, so it happens a lot on the planet. But anyway, you get the idea. Eclipses on Earth are theoretically special, although since we've never been on other planets, we're not 100% sure, right? But anyway, my eclipse set continues here on Studio 51. I'm New York Mike. The track here in the background is Dr. Space from his recent album release, Red Elf Mess. And this track is Darkness in the Light, which works for eclipse stuff too. Before this, we heard the Swedish band Goat and The Sun, The Moon from their 2021 album Goat Suit. Before that, Color Haze and Moon from their 2008 album All. And then before that was Lay Llamas and Up Your Hands in Front of the Sun, also from a recent release by them called Time, Islands, and Thresholds. All right. I'm gonna kind of fade this 13-minute track out and move on to something from the California band from 1972, sort of a supergroup at the time, although it came from players within different bands, including Iron Butterfly and some who played with Deep Purple, studio musicians, and that is Captain Beyond. This is a track from their first self-titled album coming up called Mesmeration Eclipse. We're at Studio 51.

always find it interesting that the whole idea of eclipses and some of the first documented events were almost 1500 BC. And even the ability to predict eclipses has been around a long time. So we had that scientific knowledge, yet at the same time, we put all these weird, you know, folklore things around what it actually means when it happens. So if you can predict it, you would think that it's not so mystical. But in any case, that knowledge wasn't necessarily around the globe at the time. But interesting that for a long time, we've understood a lot of about eclipses, right? And yet at the same time, our knowledge and our understanding of what that really does to the weather has kind of been incomplete. So let's hit the eclipse basic first before we get how we might think about it from the weather, right? So total solar eclipse, which is what we're talking about this year, happens about every 18 months or so on the Earth. And, you know, really all that's happening is the moon is moving between the sun and the Earth, casting a shadow. We get partial eclipses quite often, right? Yeah, certainly more often than that. One of the challenges, though, is even though we have these things about every 18 months or so, where it's going to be visible a lot of times could be over water, right? Because, you know, we have tons of it on this planet. So there's a good chance that when we have it, these solar eclipses, that they get missed as total eclipses. But we also have this nuances in how long they last and everything else has to do with how close or far away the moon is. And actually, there's an interesting thing called an annular eclipse, which is when you kind of get this ring of fire effect. So the moon is too far away to completely cast out the sun. And to me, that's kind of an interesting phenomenon. And you know, again, I've heard it mentioned in some other podcasts kind of covering all these things. But the last time we've had this kind of total eclipse going on that I remember in my lifetime, we had a similar one back in the, I think it was in the 70s when I was younger. And in my location, I don't remember if the track was exactly where we were. We ended up with some cloudy skies, so we didn't get a particularly good view of it that day. And if I recall, that was not uncommon. But on average, any spot on the globe, on average, now we talked about a solar eclipse happening about every 18 months or so, total eclipse. And on average, a spot around the Earth sees one about every 400 years. So they're really not that common for a given location. Now, the good news in a day and age like today is it's a little easier for us to move around. Different parts of the globe, certainly it's easier than other parts as to, you know, getting from point A to point B. And whether you might travel to see an eclipse. But no doubt, compared to even 400 years ago, we're in a drastically different time with, you know, methods of transport that make it a little easier to go eclipse chasing, for lack of better terms.

Okay, let me get you up to date on what's going on. I am New York Mike. I am here at Studio 51 doing a version of the Expanding Mind Fuzz here on a Monday afternoon. I'll be with you until 4 o'clock. I'm celebrating eclipses, I guess, being that this is the week of a big eclipse, big total solar eclipse. I'm also here kind of promoting Studio 51 a little bit. And yeah, just, you know, we set this up for students on the Gorham campus to come in and be able to easily come in and do some radio if that's what they want to do. And there aren't a lot of students around here in the summertime, so it's an opportunity, I guess, for some of the WMPG DJs to come in, but also, you know, just to let you know and tune in. So just remember Studio 51, check it out once in a while. Usually during the summer there's recorded stuff on, and the same will happen back in the fall. Although, we do expect students in here at least on the evenings during the week, once the semester begins. Alright, in the background you're listening to the band Hipwell. Hipwell is a band from Melbourne, Australia. And they are, they're from Melbourne, Australia. And this is actually from their self-titled 2025 album. Before this, we heard more Pink Floyd, because Pink Floyd has a lot of good, relevant eclipse-related stuff. That was Set the Controls for the Heart of the Sun from 1968's A Saucer Full of Secrets. Before Pink Floyd, we heard the band from the other Portland, Oregon. And that was a track called, what is that called? Oh, Moon in Reverse from La Luz. Before that, we heard Wooden Ships and the band from Ripley Johnson, who has had many bands in the last decade or so. That was his first, and that was just titled Eclipse. Before that, Rostro del Sol from Mexico. Oh, sorry. They are from Germany. And, no, they are from Mexico. Yes. I write the wrong things, but I know what's right. And that was a track called Solar Flare from their 2021 self-titled album. Before that, the Acid Sisters out of Las Vegas. And Cold Moon from also a self-titled album from 2018. Then we heard some stuff from back in the 70s. We heard Man from Man's Earth Band and the title track from their Solar Fire album in 1973. A band from the UK called Indian Summer. That was a track called Black Sunshine. And from LA, Captain Beyond and Mesmeration Eclipse from their self-titled album from 1972. All right. This is a band. This coming up is going to be something from an Irish American band called The Steps. STEPPES. Going back to 1987, Make Peace with Your Darkness here on
here on Studio 51.

the people with the answers. The people with the answers are the people with the questions. So the people with the questions ask the people with the answers. The people with the answers won't tell the people with the questions the answers. So the people with the questions, they ask the people with the answers. But the people with the answers won't speak to them. Because the people with the answers deem the people with

New York Mike, checking in here on Studio 51 on this afternoon. Just doing the expanding mind fuzz here for about another 32 minutes. And yeah, playing some tracks that I am inspired by the eclipse. And these are the tracks that came up. All right, you're listening to New Moon by the band Sea Wind of Battery. They're out of New York City. This comes from their 2025 album, East Coast Cosmic Dreamscaper. Before this, we heard the Toronto band Possum and Dance of the Eclipse from their 2020 album, Lunar Gardens. Before that, we went back to 1990 and the band Sundial. Sundial, I just want to check, they are out of London, and that track, Dark Into Light, was from their album Other Way Out. Before that, the band from Denmark, Mythic Sunship,

And that was Cascade by Susie and the Banshees. This is Paige coming live from Studio 51, powered by WMPG. 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

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This is Paige coming live from Studio 51, powered by WMPG. I'm going to be mixing up a little tonight. I'm going to do different blocks of different genres. So up next, we've got some hardcore going in with Dying Wish with I'll Know You're Not Around.

And that was What Comes Next by local band Mortar. I'm going to chill it out now with My Chemical Romance, Skylines, and Turnstiles. Again, this is Paige coming from Studio 51 Live, powered by WMPG.

That was Watch Me While I Bloom by Hayley Williams. This is Paige coming live from Studio 51, powered by WMPG. Up next, we've got Almost Love by Sabrina Carpenter. Hope you enjoy.

And do I even have to introduce That Was Paparazzi by Lady Gaga? This is Paige coming live from Studio 51, powered by WMPG. You got me for a couple more minutes, and then we're going to hand it off to Ash, and they're going to kill it. Up next, I've got Circus by Britney Spears, and then we're going to continue with a little bit of a party vibe, and so we end off the night on a good note.

0: You know what would be really fucking cool on this? Sabrina. Like, if we can get Sabrina on this, oh my god. That would, like, seriously.
1: Oh my god.

And that was Girl in Red and Sabrina Carpenter. You Need Me Now? Question mark. All right, that's one of my favorite songs of all time. That is like literally top five. I was thinking about this literally yesterday. I went out this weekend with some friends. It was actually so needed. I have been in quite a rut for a little while now. I don't tend to get into it on the show, and I'm still not really going to change that right now, but personal life has been kind of messy as hell lately. So I'm in this whole like phase of like, let's like vibe things out. Let's hope that that makes things better. And this weekend was that for me. I went out, I had a girls' night, and then I met up with friends the next day, and we all like had like a little like lunch together, like home-cooked Filipino, authentic Filipino food, and then we saw Prime Time. It was quite a lovely weekend. I genuinely enjoyed it so much. But you guys might be thinking like, oh my gosh, I thought last week you told me that Sid would be on this time. Why is Ash back? Well, that's because Sid is out of town right now. Don't worry, they'll be back next week. But in the meantime, you're stuck with me yet again. So I hope that you're excited. I hope that you're really happy that I'm here. And I want to run it back this week and start right with the bangers, right with the things that you're hearing right now, today. So the next few songs, the next four songs that I'm going to play for you are going to be things that have been playing a lot on TikTok lately. And I know TikTok music is a little controversial because like sometimes it's good, sometimes it's bad, but I personally am thinking four songs ain't going to kill us. So let's listen to some of the stuff that people today that are roughly my age, I'm 20. So you can either think that I'm unk or you can think, oh, she's just a baby, whatever you want to think. I personally would like something in between if I can have a say in it. But either way, what are people my age listening to? What are the teenagers listening to? Well, they're listening to Run Rabbit by Molly Elizabeth. So let's give it a little listen.

All right, that was Drop Dead by Olivia Rodrigo. You're listening to Studio 51, Internet Radio Station. This is Ash from Ash on the Air. And you are listening to, well, I'm about to tell you, actually. So, fun little fact, might be important for this next little block. I am recently out of a long-term relationship. That's one of the factors of why I haven't been doing great recently. But without getting super into that, I would like to just dive into the fact that once I told people that that had happened, I had quite a lot of people immediately say, well, this is an opportunity for you to go to women. More people than you would expect, because you'd think like maybe one or two people would make that joke, but I had 7 different people all tell me, you should go to girls next. Like, you're bisexual, girl. You gotta start going to women. And this inspired me to do a little block to highlight some queer artists. This next block, the next 4 songs, are all specifically about lesbians and the lesbian experience. So I hope you enjoy. We're gonna start off with Sarah Berrios. I hope I pronounced that last name right. With the song, Thank God You Introduced Me to Your Sister.

0: my clothes would fit.
1: And that's Dove Cameron reminding us all that she could be a better boyfriend with the song Boyfriend. And another perk of if you are dating a woman and you're a woman is that all of your clothes will fit. I can't help with some of these songs, specifically Boyfriend. I am talking about Boyfriend, I won't lie. Or if for some reason I'm playing Sabrina Carpenter, I am singing along in the office. And I have that luxury right now because there's no one else here. But on Tuesdays, I'm not alone. On Tuesdays, there's another person in the office. And so I'm honestly really enjoying this, like, spontaneous opportunity for me to just jump in and, like, jam out to music that I love. However, I am going to play some songs that I haven't heard in about, like, 4 years, okay? So let's get a little bit jazzed for this because I'm a little nervous. You're listening to Studio 51 Internet Radio, WMPG. This is Ash. You're listening to Ash on the Air, just to remind you. And this next block, we're going to get a little bit interesting with it. These are songs that I haven't heard from a while, and they all come from a playlist that I have that is queer artists or songs that are specifically about being queer. I wanted to use this opportunity to, like, that I have on the mic today because I'm coming up with things on the fly. I don't have a pre-planned schedule or anything. Normally this is the case, but I didn't realize until literally like 30 minutes before I was getting on that I was like, oh my god, wait, hold on, 5 o'clock isn't able to show up today. That means I'm 5 o'clock today. What am I playing? So we started with TikTok and now we're going straight to just broadcasting some queer artists. I think that it's really important to give that a spotlight because I feel like there's quite a few that, like, they get out there. Like, I think a great example of this is, oh my gosh, Lil Nas X. Like, he was so famous, but he got in a lot of controversies for just being a gay man. And I like, it's extremely saddening, and I want this to be a place that can platform people regardless. But sometimes you need to put a little bit of extra light on a community so that they're able to shine. And so we're going to continue with our block of queer artists, starting with our next song, Queer by Garbage.

comfortable. Thank you. Okay, just a couple more. This is a rap song that my friend Jesse wrote a really long time ago.

All right, that was Queer As In Fuck You by Dog Park Descendants. I'm pretty sure I said that right, but if I didn't, I feel bad. But you are listening to Studio 51, WMPG, powered by WMPG. I am Ash. You're listening to Ash on the Air, and that's going to start wrapping up my block of highlighting queer artists. However, I'm not going to lie to you. There are still a few more lined up. It is a decent amount of the music that I listen to. Speaking of, our next artist is actually also a queer artist, and you'll probably pick that up from the next song. However, we are starting to mix it up, and things are going to start being a little bit less consistently LGBTQ artists. Not because I don't love them, I still love them. I just want to throw up our little vibe a little bit and change it up a little bit. But before that's over, going to hand you over to Pink Panther by Sing Queen.

And that was Bender by Upsol. I actually hadn't heard that song prior to playing it. I've listened to her song People I Don't Like quite a lot. And while I was queuing up music for that last block, I was thinking like, hey, you know, I really love People I Don't Like, but I haven't heard anything else from Upsol. So there's got to be something good. And I previewed that track just hearing the chorus, and I genuinely really enjoyed what I heard. However, I thought really far ahead for my blocking today, except for I didn't consider the last 5 minutes of my block. So that's kind of a fault on my part. I'll apologize for that. That's my bad. But I do have one song ready for you to go, and then I'm going to play one more song after that, and then I'm going to hand you over to Alberto. So what you're going to hear from me is Talking in Your Sleep by The Romantics, followed up by Birthday Suit. Not sure of the artist right now, but I'll pull it up so that we can all be on the same page. Birthday Suit is by none other than, wow, I spelled suit without the S. That might be an important letter. Birthday Suit is by Cosmo Sheldrake. Those will be my final songs. 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We are an internet radio, and I'm glad that you guys are listening. Enjoy your night. I'll be here at the station for the rest of the night. But I think this may be the last time you hear from me. I think everyone else is showing up today. So enjoy your night. You'll hear from me again tomorrow at 5 p.m. I'm going to hand you over to The Romantics, Talking in Your Sleep, as featured in the Five Nights at Freddy's movie.

Hello, hello. That was 305 by Childish Gambino. This is Alberto on air. I'll be with y'all for like an hour. So yeah, this is Studio 51, brought to you by WMPG. So tune in.

That was Inside by Steve Lacy. I know I've been playing a lot of Steve Lacy, but I mean, you can't go wrong with Steve Lacy. So sorry about that. I'm gonna try to change it up a bit from here on out. But this is Studio 51 powered by WMPG. And yeah, tune in.

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Living so the last night feels like a past life. Speaking of it, don't know what got in the people. Devil be possessing homies. Demons try to body jump.

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We breathing pheromones, amber rose, sipping pink gold lemonades, feeling

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Pick him up, then I set him in cold water. Then I order someone to bring him Vicodin. Hope to take the pain away from the feeling that he feel today. You know when you're part of Section 8 and you feel like no one can relate. Cause you are a loner, loner. Marijuana end office make you stronger. I'm in the house party tripping off my generation. Sipping cough syrup, black as water. Never no pancakes in the kitchen, man. Not one of our lives is caught up in the daily superstition that the world is about to end. Gives a fuck, we never do listen unless it comes with an 808, a melody, and some hoes, PlayStation, and some drink, technology.

Hello, ladies and gentlemen. My name is Owen Snowman. Welcome to Studio 51, powered by WMPG. I am your host for the next hour from 7 p.m. to 8 p.m. I hope y'all are doing great tonight. Today's theme is, drumroll please, hip-hop. We're going to be listening to a lot of hip-hop today. Some music from Kendrick Lamar, others from, you know, all kinds of different artists. It's going to be fun. It's going to be great. To start off, we're going to start off with King Kunta from To Pimp a Butterfly. Great album, by the way. You should listen to it. But as a, you know, a little teaser, here is King Kunta.

That was Field Trip by Kendrick Lamar. You are listening to Studio 51, powered by WMPG. I am your host for the next hour, Owen Snowman. Okay, video game chat right now. GTA 6 comes out in a little over a month, and I feel like I'm the only person that's hyped about that, at least here around me, around people. Like, I've been waiting for this game for like years at this point, but you know, it's okay. Comes to term with like releasing it. It's been delayed multiple times. We all know that. But I feel like this time is actually gonna release when time is due, which is November 19th. But they did release an album with a couple of songs featuring all kinds of artists, including Travis Scott, who released a song called Rhino. And it's not bad, and it kind of makes me excited for the soundtrack. I'm a very soundtrack listener when it comes to video games, so this will be one of them. So here is Rhino by Travis Scott, and you will be listening to this song when GTA 6 comes out.

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older. You know, like last night it was around the 40s, and like today is just quite warm and quite a breezy night. Now, the next song you're about to hear is by Digbar. Now, if you know anything about him, he's more of his, he likes his meme music more. He makes a lot of joke music, but this song is a little different. He locks in a little bit, and he has a couple of those songs, but this one right here is the biggest one. It's quite short, quite sweet, but really good. This is Modest by Digbar. Please forgive me.

That was Stir Fry by Migos. You are listening to Studio 51 Internet Radio, powered by WMPG. My name is Owen Snowman. I'm your host for the next 20-ish minutes. Okay, there's one thing we need to talk about right now, and that's football. First and foremost, I'm a Pats fan, and I hate the Chiefs. Very, very much hate the Chiefs. But Pats game went great yesterday. It was Pats versus Raiders, 17-45. Absolute slaughter. I'm sorry to anybody who is a Raiders fan. Take the L. It's all yours. It's given to you on a silver platter. And another thing is, I think I've already said this already, I don't like the Chiefs. I very much don't like the Chiefs. I started hating the Chiefs when Taylor Swift became such a big thing for football. Why do we have to see Taylor Swift every inning? Anyways, they had their bye week this week, so they weren't playing, but that's okay. And other winners, I heard that the 49ers game was quite eventful. It was 49ers versus Seahawks. 49ers did win with a score of 32-29, but there were a lot of fights almost every inning. One even got ejected for headbutting somebody with a helmet on, and the other person did not have the helmet on, so who knows what's going to happen with that guy. But yeah, Pats are not doing spectacular, but you know, I definitely see an uprising with that coming soon. Anyways, the next song we are going to be playing is Sticky by Tyler, the Creator. Now, Chromacopia, it was an okay album. I didn't hate it. It wasn't my favorite, but it was better than Don't Tap the Glass. Anyways, I digress. Tyler, the Creator, invited so many people for this song, and it's honestly just such a good song, so we're going to play it now. Here's Sticky by Tyler, the Creator.

Popping that shit, get your hit quick fast. 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I ain't the one. 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
1: Look what I'm planning. 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I'm in a cabana chanting all the stand-up banner. 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You're lacking the stamina. You're lacking the stamina while you're divorcing Harrison Ford. And I'm in a Porsche and a floorboards. While I'm raw torrent. You're using way too many napkins. Papkins. Lapkins is chapkin. You're using chapstick and napkins while I'm papkin. Flapping around like a papkin. Flamming a babbling pan and champkin.
2: 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That was Homicide by Logic featuring Eminem. 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Welcome, folks, if you're here. I am Owen Snowman, and I will be your host for the next 10 minutes. Our next song is going to be Walk by Kamethazine. Now, Kamethazine, he started his career off as a hip-hop artist, and he was a great one. He even had one of his songs featured in the great film Deadpool 2, if you haven't seen that already. What are you doing? Phenomenal film. And after he kind of... He was doing hip-hop for a good while, and then he decided that, you know, maybe it was time to step away from Kamethazine and, you know, do his own thing for a little bit. And, you know, you're probably now expecting me to say he went off to do pop or he went off to do rock. No, he did jazz. He's a jazz, not even a singer, just a jazz musicianist. And it's really good, too. I don't exactly remember what title he goes under, but it's really good. And I would love to play one of those songs next, but, you know, it's not really... jazz for a good old category. It's hip hop today as a theme. So we're gonna continue that with Walk by Kamethazine.
3: Flexion.

That was Drowning by A Boogie with Da Hoodie. There was a little bit of a controversy when he didn't show up to that main concert, which, by the way, I still have a grudge against, but that's okay. 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My name is Owen Snowman, and this has been great. This has been fun. It's getting to my time to leave, so I'll be handing over the mic to Cam, who will be your next guest or next host for the next hour. I want to give everybody a reminder that next Monday, I will be doing song requests. And in order to request your songs, please go to Studio 51 on Instagram and DM us there. This has been great. This has been fun. Thank you very much for tuning in. To finish this off, we will be playing Swimming Pools by Kendrick Lamar.

Pull up. Frank. Headshot. Frank. Sit down. Frank. Stand up. Frank. Pass out. Frank. Wake up. Frank. Faded. Frank.